0: this hour with Elena and Joe Nichols.
1: And I'm like, no, you don't understand. I was just joking.
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0: It's Backstage Country. I'm Elena. Joe Nichols is co-hosting with me this week. It's so fun catching up. And, you know, we've been pretty nostalgic, too, during our time together. And I got to tell you, Joe, I was so excited when I found out that you were coming on for the week. But for some reason, I got to be so for real with you, the first thing that popped in my head was 2017, the cover of Baby Got Back. And I was like almost gaslighting myself. Like, did that really happen? I'm like, no, wait a second. It was that like a fever dream. And so I even Googled it to make sure I was remembering correctly. And then I was taken right back to that moment. And I have never gotten a chance to talk to you about this. I'm just curious, like, how, why did that all come together? I need the lore.
1: Boy, that's a great example, cautionary tale of never give anybody important the kernel of a bad idea. They'll find a way to spend a lot of money on it. That's one of those things. I was playing a festival in Arizona. And I was playing like the late afternoon, early.

0: early evening. Everybody's kind of drunk. And there's 30,000 people there, and they're kind of paying attention. There's so many people there that, you know, and I thought, man, are people even listening to my set? Are they even listening out there? Because it just sounds like one loud voice. Mm. And in between songs, I was supposed to do this nice little acoustic breakdown of this sad song, something like I'll Wait For You or something acoustically, and have this little tender moment. And I thought, this is not the crowd to pull out I'll Wait For You. Let's do something else. And I had this thought of Baby Got Back for some reason. I have no idea why. But I was like, I like big butts and I cannot lie. And acoustically, I was like, well, I'm stuck doing country. So you other butt that's candy and I, when the girl walks in with an itty bitty waist, round thing in your face. Then next day, we talked about that. The band talked about that at night, and the next day for soundcheck. The band guys are like, man, we should do that again. The crowd went crazy. They went nuts for that song. We should work it up. Anyway, we did more of it. And my manager saw online me doing that and saw the reaction and everything. And he's like, dude, we got to cut that. And I'm like, no, you don't understand. I was just joking. And I'm like, just promise me nobody's ever going to hear this. He's like, nobody's ever going to hear it. We cut it, and it was a great cut.
1: Yeah.
0: We're like, oh, my God, it sounds really good. And they're like, press starts talking about that song, and they go, you know what we should do? We should get a video going for the song. I'm like, oh, my God. Every step of the way, I've said no. We're like, do it anyway. And so we get to this place where I'm in the, and they go, we think we can get Sir Mix-a-Lot to do a video with us. And they said, we'll do it in the format of, you know, the Michael J. Fox scene on Back to the Future.
1: Mm-hmm.
0: We'll have Sir Mix-a-Lot with doing the Huey Lewis part with the megahorn saying, no, you're just too darn loud.
1: Yeah.
0: You know, with the bullhorn thing. And they called Sir Mix-a-Lot. He's like, absolutely, I'll do it. Let's do it. He didn't know I had a country version of the song. He loved it. He loved that version of the song. Funny side stories. He's like, you know, I'm going to need you to sign over all the derivative rights to this song because you changed it so much. It would be a co-write.
1: Oh,
0: he's
1: yeah.
0: Like, you know, in order to do this, you got to sign that over to me. And I was like, sign. Like, okay. I didn't mean to claim.
1: Now you're collaborating with right.
0: Yeah, I didn't mean to do that. And so I did that, and he came up and did the video, and he's a super nice guy, very...
1: He was funny in it.
0: Very funny, and he was very... he showed me a lot about licensing. Like he told me a lot of insight about, you know, what he did with Baby Got Back and how he's used it for licensing every year. It makes a lot of money because he's very smart about music business stuff. Never do anything thinking, you know, this will never get anywhere. It will. People will pick up on a bad idea and want to spend money on it.
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0: This summer, don't just dream about it. 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
2: Your WTOL 11 weather forecast. Mainly dry weather will be expected through our Tuesday evening, turning cooler and less humid overnight. Lows drop back into the mid-50s. Much lower levels of humidity out the door Wednesday morning. A dry, cooler, crisp start to the day. Mostly sunny skies will stretch into the afternoon. Highs will stay cooler than average, reaching into the mid-70s. More sunshine on Thursday. Highs back at the upper 70s. For your Country Now, I'm WTOL 11 Chief Meteorologist Chris Vickers.
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I'm all about discovering new music. Stick around because we're going to share some new music with you that you're going to love. 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
1: It's Backstage Country. I'm Elena. We got Joe Nichols hosting this week. And let's talk about another massive hit of yours. Yeah. We actually were mentioning it earlier when we were talking about Sunny in 75 and the way that you kind of thought this song would come before that one.
2: Yeah.
1: But it didn't. And I do remember this song was self-funded, right? Because it was kind of in the in-between.
2: Yeah.
1: So does that make this song, like, does it just hit different because it was self-funded?
2: I think so. I think we just captured magic in the studio.
1: Yeah.
2: So here's how that went. I left the label, Show Dog, and I'm like, all right, what do I do next? Do I go get a label? Do I just hang and chill for a few years? And I decided I need a new label. You know, I've still got value at radio, I think. I think I got good, equity, you know, at radio. And so I went to an old friend of mine named Mike Owens, great song man, one of the greatest song men of Nashville ever. And he has passed away since then. Just a great man, and knew songs and knew me. He was my A&R guy back at Universal South.
1: Oh, okay.
2: And he found Broken Hearts, Bill. He found Tequila Makes Your Clothes Fall Off.
1: Oh.
2: He found some of the songs. And so he was really good at finding songs and putting them with artists. That's just a great A&R. Mm-hmm. And just a great song guy. He could find obscure stuff, and it, you know, it's perfect for the time. Well, I went to him and I said, man, I'm in a pickle. I don't have a label. I think I want to stay in the label game. Will you help me put a little list of songs together that I can go, you know, record, maybe even master out as a full record instead of just demoing? And he said, yeah. I called my old friend Tony Brown, who had never produced any of my songs, even though I was on his label for years. He was like, nah, man, you got a good thing going with Brent Rowan. And I don't want to mess that up. I don't want to jump in here and be that guy that's got to produce stuff, you know, like these guys do.

0: He totally could have done that. Anyway, he goes, I think it's the perfect time for us to get together and work on something like we always wanted to. And with my own money, we put together four sides. One was called Billy Graham's Bible, and one was called The Blues Are Alive and Well, and Yeah, and then Billy Graham's Bible. I can't remember the other one. I can't remember. But anyway, we had four songs. I thought two of them were top-notch. Well, the other ones I couldn't get right in the studio yet, but we walked into labels with two songs, Billy Graham's Bible and Yeah. And we went and shopped about four or five labels, and we got offers for deals, for a record deal in about a week's time. Four deals sitting there, including one of the Scott Simon label. But we were sitting there with deal options. Like, wow, that was pretty
1: worth
0: quick.
1: It. Yeah.
0: And so Mickey Jack Combs was the co-producer on those songs.
1: Mm-hmm.
0: And I knew that I had a big hit in my pocket. Yeah, I felt like a slam dunk at radio. The first time I heard it mixed, I was like, boys, if they don't play that on the radio, then I've done something wrong that nobody has told me about, because that's a stone cold hit if I've ever heard one. Little did I know, Russell Dickerson sang the demo on that song.
1: What?
0: I thought that was funny. He told me the other day at an acoustic event we did together, he goes, yeah, I sang the demo on that song. I'm like, damn, man, I thought that was Jake Owen. I always thought it was Jake that did that, but and the rest is history. We put out Sunday in 75 in a few months, bam, number one song. Followed it up with a song I had in my pocket for a couple of years. Number one song there, and we've been off to the races.
1: Damn, what
0: that
1: a...
0: That was my like third or fourth comeback at that point.
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1: Your WTOL11 weather forecast. Mainly dry weather will be expected through our Tuesday evening, turning cooler and less humid overnight. Lows drop back into the mid-50s. Much lower levels of humidity out the door Wednesday morning. A dry, cooler, crisp start to the day. Mostly sunny skies will stretch into the afternoon. Highs will stay cooler than average, reaching into the mid-70s. More sunshine on Thursday. Highs back at the upper 70s. For your country now, I'm WTOL11 Chief Meteorologist Chris Vickers. 100.5
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4: 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It's Elena, and we have got Joe Nichols hosting with me this week.
5: 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I'm ready for a brand new hour of red hot country hits and more coming up on Backstage Country. Baby.

0: It's Backstage Country. We got Joe Nichols hosting this week. I'm Elena. And earlier we were talking about C'est La Vie, the new song. It just dropped the other day. And, you know, not the only new music that you've put out in 2026 so far.
1: Yeah,
0: we've already got three songs before that on High Notes. And it just makes us all so excited to hear about what is coming, what's still to come. Like, tell me where you're at creatively right now with the new music.
1: Well, thank you. I appreciate you digging through that. We put out a song called Goodbyes Are Hard to Listen To first from this EP. Okay. But it's stone cold country. It's country as anything I've ever done. And then we rolled out a song called Fighting the Good Fight, something I wrote about, you know, the struggle throughout my life and, you know, a lot of the battles I've had to fight over the years from, you know, childhood to my own, you know, battles that I fought throughout the young adulthood and then on to my daily battle as a dad now, especially a girl dad, where I look at the world as one big dangerous place. And so I put on the armor of God and go out and speak the truth. And, you know, Ephesians 6, you know, I carry that thought. And so I wrote a song like that. That kind of surprised people. We put that out, a simple message, and turns out, you know, I thought I was writing a song about me. Turns out I was writing a song about a lot of people.
0: Yep.
1: A lot of people connect with that song. And then we rolled out a song that I wrote that I wanted to be like a 90s country dance, you know, dance tune that you could, you know, line dance to, or two-step or double two-step, as they say back in the day. When I wrote that song, High Notes, the guys I wrote it with were, you know, younger guys, and they're like, man, here's the beat we're thinking. And I'm like, no, I think just straight country on this. And they're like, nah, it'll sound fresh if we do it like this. And they sent me a demo of their version. I'm like, I don't know. Let me have a crack at this. And I went and did a completely different, like I said, like 90s country, straight up country. And they fell in love with it. They're like, dude, this is your version, way better. Let's do that. And so, and then we recorded that, got a good cut on it, and put that out just last month, which has gone really well. Mm-hmm. I know it's got a lot of people's attention, and all three have in some way or another. And so, love seeing those streams, love seeing people interact with those songs. And, you know, the new stuff has led us to right here, our fourth release, you know, of this new EP that'll come sometime later in the summer. It's called C'est La Vie. And so that's our new music rollout.
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2: Your WTOL 11 weather forecast. Mainly dry weather will be expected through our Tuesday evening, turning cooler and less humid overnight. Lows drop back into the mid-50s. Much lower levels of humidity out the door Wednesday morning. A dry, cooler, crisp start to the day. Mostly sunny skies will stretch into the afternoon. Highs will stay cooler than average, reaching into the mid-70s. More sunshine on Thursday. Highs back into the upper 70s. For your Country Now, I'm WTOL 11 Chief Meteorologist Chris Vickers.
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I'm all about discovering new music. 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
1: It's Backstage Country. I'm Elena. Joe Nichols is hanging out this week, and we're getting to talk about all the stories of the past, the now, the future. But let's get nostalgic a little bit again here for a second. Sunny in 75. Yeah. One of my favorite Joe Nichols songs. Not many, but like, I mean, this one's so undeniable. And I remember when I first came and started my first show in Nashville, this song is why I met you for the first time. It was like the celebration of the number one.
2: That's awesome.
1: And I'll never forget. We talked about like how this place that you were in, because this was like a new, fresh, like this was the first song in like this new era and this new journey. You know, I feel like I recall you saying you weren't that happy before. So like this this felt very different. Can you kind of take me back to that time and that feeling?
2: Yeah, I'd kind of gotten in a rut. You know, another time I was coming away from that label, Show Dog.
1: Yeah.
2: And I was walking away from there, and I was with a new label, Red Bow Records, is a subsidiary of Broken Bow. And so actually it's funny that Benny Brown, who signed me at Red Bow, is the guy that owns the label I'm currently on.
1: Oh, whoa.
2: He sold that label and many years later started this label. And I was one of the first guys he wanted to sign to this label. So
1: full circle.
2: So after, I think it was like Take It Off was my last single on Show Dog, and it just wasn't working well with personnel and me, and I was kind of rudderless with music. I was like, man, I don't know if it's something I'm doing, if it's something, you know, if the audience of country music is over it with me, or maybe do I need to change? Do I need to get back to the old stuff or the new stuff? And then I got this song in my pocket that I felt like was a hit, and it was called Yeah. And I went and signed this label deal, and I was like, all right, this Yeah is gonna be the first single. And they're like, hold on a minute, we got this other song that I passed on. I'm like, I don't know about this song, because it was real pop sounding. And Jason Sellers, who wrote C'est La Vie.
1: Yep,
2: Yeah, he wrote it, and he sang the demo on it. Phenomenal singer, but he sings real high, like in Vince Gill area. And he sings this real, got a good pop vocal sound to him, pop country vocal sound. And I listened to it, I'm like, man, I can't duplicate that. It will drag it down, it won't sound anything like that. I don't think it's meant for me. And Benny Brown, I'll never forget, he looked at me and said, listen, if we cut this song, if you don't like it, nobody ever has to hear it. We cut a song, we spend a little time in the studio, if it doesn't go well, then we'll throw it away. Nobody has to hear it. But, you know, do me that favor and just cut it for me, spend some time with it, try to work with it, do your best. Give me your word that you'll do your best. And at the end of the day, if you hate it, we'll move on.
1: Mm-hmm.
2: And sure enough, man, we come out of the studio with something that smoked. And I was like, damn, I think I like this a lot now. And so they were like, I was like, but yeah, you know, let's put Yeah out first. It sure feels like a surefire thing at radio. And they were like, actually, we think Sunny in 75 would work as a reintroduction to radio.
1: Yeah.
2: And then Yeah would drive them all home. You'd have a big hit with Sunny in 75, and then followed up with a big hit. And all of a sudden, you got superstar status again. And that sounded good to me. So we did it just like that, man. We ended up having two back-to-back massive multi-week number one songs.
1: Yep.
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0: is your WTOL 11 weather forecast. Mainly dry weather will be expected through our Tuesday evening, turning cooler and less humid overnight. Lows drop back into the mid-50s. Much lower levels of humidity out the door Wednesday morning. A dry, cooler, crisp start to the day. Mostly sunny skies will stretch into the afternoon. Highs will stay cooler than average, reaching into the mid-70s. More sunshine on Thursday. Highs back at the upper 70s. For your country now, I'm WTOL 11 Chief Meteorologist Chris Vickers.
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0: coming up this hour with Elena and Joe Nichols.
1: I've left notes on my phone. I've left notes in a notebook. Stuff that I've written on a napkin.
2: Find out the rest of the story in moments here on Backstage Country. I threw it in.

0: It's Backstage Country. We got Joe Nichols hosting this week. I'm Elena. And earlier we were talking about C'est La Vie, the new song. It just dropped the other day. Tell me where you're at creatively right now with the new music. Are you actively writing and stuff still right now?
1: Or yeah.
0: Yeah?
1: I am. When I have days off and I have a good structure around it, you know, I don't want to do it where I'm in town from 6 a.m. to 8 p.m. Let's fit in a writing session in there. I can't do like that. I gotta be kind of rested and ready.
0: Okay, so what is it typically like when you are gonna sit down and write? Is it just spur of the moment kind of situation? Does it have to be like that?
1: It's usually, let's sit down and I'll share with you the last 25 ideas that I've had sitting in my pocket.
0: Okay.
1: Stuff I've texted myself, something I've left notes on my phone, I've left notes in a notebook, stuff that I've written on a napkin, anything like that. And I'll go through something that fits with the other two writers I'm there with. And, you know, I'll leave alone the ones that I want to write by myself. You know, some of those, this song's for me and me alone. But I'll sit down and we'll rummage through those ideas, see if anything sticks.
0: Yeah.
1: And when we find something worth picking on, like High Notes, we'll lay down and do it.
0: When you say me and me alone, does that mean that we'll never hear them from the public, or does that just mean you want it to be a solo write?
1: Maybe both. Hmm. I want it to be a solo write, and because of that, and may never hear it because I'm very picky about songs. I don't want to be the guy that says I want my songs out there because I'm financially invested in this. Hmm. And I don't have the ego that some guys have when they

0: Say, I wrote it, so it must be good. I'm kind of the other way around. Got this insecurity about me that says, if I wrote it, I can't objectively see this song for what it is. So other people will have to tell me this is great before I'll believe it.
1: Don't go anywhere. More Backstage Country is next with Joe Nichols.
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9: Your WTOL11 weather forecast. Mainly dry weather will be expected through our Tuesday evening, turning cooler and less humid overnight. Lows drop back into the mid-50s. Much lower levels of humidity out the door Wednesday morning. A dry, cooler, crisp start to the day. Mostly sunny skies will stretch into the afternoon. Highs will stay cooler than average, reaching into the mid-70s. More sunshine on Thursday. Highs back to the upper 70s. For your country now, I'm WTOL11 Chief Meteorologist Chris Vickers.
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I'm all about discovering new music. Stick around because we're going to share some new music with you that you're going to love. The Backstage Breakout single is coming your way in just a few on Backstage Country.

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1: Dixie Chicks had a political statement that a lot of radio stations didn't like.
2: 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Like a

0: Joe Nichols hosting this week. I'm Elena. It's Backstage Country. And another song that I want to reminisce about, Gimme That Girl.
1: This song had so many twists and turns. You know, number one thing that pops up in my mind is the label that I was on was bought out or merged with Toby Keith's label, which was Show Dog.
0: Show Dog, yeah.
1: And so when that happened, Gimme That Girl had reached like number 20 on the chart. And it was starting to really pick up. And radio stations were calling and saying, I'm playing it in Power this week. I'm putting it in Power. And so they were kind of just fielding calls rather than working radio stations. So they said to me, they said, we just had to kind of not get in the way of this song, climb it to number one itself, and then sitting there a couple, 3 weeks. And so I remember this kind of went rudderless for about 5-6 weeks, which is what the time it took from go to 20 to number one, and sat there all by itself.
0: Was that wild to you?
1: I'll tell you a funny story about that. You know, Broken Heartsville was destined to never be a number one song because the Dixie Chicks had a song called Traveling Soldier that was way, way, way, way out in front of everybody.
0: That was the same timing?
1: Oh, yeah. We were at number two, and Daryl Worley had this new song called Have You Forgotten that was flying up the chart. Like, it was going to be number one in 4 weeks. And it was at number three or number four behind us. And it was going to gain, it was going to pass us eventually. The next week it would have passed us for sure. And then Dixie Chicks had a political statement that a lot of radio stations didn't like. And so they stopped playing that song midweek. A lot of them did. And on Monday we were like, oh, that's okay. That's interesting. And by like Thursday and Friday, we're watching that.

That song drift down back toward us. We're talking about that song would have been number one for weeks and weeks and weeks. And we would have died the next week. We got up there and we shot our shot. And so it was our last week with a bullet, and we watched that song fall, the song behind us rise, and we saw our spins getting maximized, and we're like, this is gonna be a photo finish to who's got the number one record. And sure enough, we got

0: with Joe Nichols.
1: Hey there, I'm Cody Johnson, and this is my song,
0: Horseback.
2: I just want my horseback.
1: This song ain't about a horse. It's about how she took his horse, and the man wants his horse back.
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6: Your WTOL 11 weather forecast. Mainly dry weather will be expected through our Tuesday evening, turning cooler and less humid overnight. Lows drop back into the mid-50s. Much lower levels of humidity out the door Wednesday morning. A dry, cooler, crisp start to the day. Mostly sunny skies will stretch into the afternoon. Highs will stay cooler than average, reaching into the mid-70s. More sunshine on Thursday. Highs back into the upper 70s. For your country now, I'm WTOL 11 Chief Meteorologist Chris Vickers.
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0: that's a wrap for today's show. I'm Elena. Day two is in the books with Joe Nichols, who did a great job hosting today.
1: Thanks, Elena. Glad we can do this again tomorrow. So y'all better be back.
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4: Elena here, and welcome to Backstage Country. This week, we have got a guy who has not been here with us in a while, but we've got him for the entire week right now. So excited. Joe Nichols is here.
5: Thanks, Elena. Glad to be here with you. Lots to talk about. I'll be sharing stories about my music and lots more.
4: That's right. You heard the man. We can't wait to hear all of it. Joe Nichols is here all week long on Backstage Country, so don't go

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1: Real raw for her, and so, you know, I don't know if anybody ever hears. It's really good, though.
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0: It's Backstage Country. We got Joe Nichols hosting this week. I'm Elena. And earlier we were talking about C'est La Vie, the new song. It just dropped the other day. And, you know, not the only new music that you've put out in 2026 so far. Are there some that you've kept in your back pocket that you are thinking about maybe?
1: Yeah, one is kind of like a blues man type of song. It's kind of personal to me. It's about, you know, life on the road and, you know, having a phenomenal wife that has been very forgiving and shows a lot of grace, a lot of mercy for this guy, and you know, it's special to me, special to her, a little raw for her, and so, you know, I don't know if anybody ever hear. It's really good though.
0: Yeah, so you can really be in a place where music is cathartic and healing and everything, and sometimes it is just for you, and I think that's kind of beautiful.
1: Thank you very much. That's the best way to put that. I think the title of one of those ones is called "Live to Die Another Day."

0: or something like that. It's pretty cool.
1: So those vulnerable songs, I mean, I would include Fighting the Good Fight in that category, because it really is, you know, very raw. And I'm very happy that you shared that song with everybody, because like you said, it, you know, is a lot of people's experience.
0: Yeah.
1: For you, though, putting that one out, since there are ones that you keep to yourself, do you have struggles with that? Like, did you kind of want to hold back? What was your thought process on that one?
0: On Fighting the Good Fight, I wrote it with Jason Sellers and Paul Jenkins. Actually, they flew down to Texas to write with me there at the house, because I'm so slammed.
1: I forget you're in Texas.
0: Yeah. And so they brought a little simple studio with them, little thing we could put a little demo down that day. And they started talking about, you know, what can we write about? And, you know, what's your story? And give us some highlights. And I started talking about from my childhood to my adulthood, you know, everything's, God, there's just fighting. All of the stories I have revolve around this kind of fight or that kind of fight, physical fighting and the violence and everything I grew up in, and the violence I, you know, knew as an adult, and, you know, the bad traits of my character that I picked up as a child, and, you know, how that all has burned away from me by the time that third verse / bridge gets here, and we talk about the guy I am now. It took all those things to get where I am today. And that is the guy that holds up that Bible and that Bible verse as his protection. And that's how I protect my girls.
1: Beautifully said.
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5: Your country weather. Here is your WTOL11 weather forecast. Mainly dry weather will be expected through our Tuesday evening, turning cooler and less humid overnight. Lows drop back into the mid-50s, much

0: Lower levels of humidity out the door Wednesday morning. A dry, cooler, crisp start to the day. Mostly sunny skies will stretch into the afternoon. Highs will stay cooler than average, reaching into the mid-70s. More sunshine on Thursday. Highs back to the upper 70s. For your Country Now, I'm WTOL 11 Chief Meteorologist Chris Vickers.
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Hey, it's Joe Nichols. I'm all about discovering new music. Stick around because we're going to share some new music with you that you're going to love. The Backstage Breakout single is coming your way in just a few on Backstage Country. 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

0: Stage Country. Joe Nichols is here this week as our host. I'm Elena. And Joe, funny how you've been able to have these like wild and random experiences through life. And it's also really incredible to see like that legacy that you have created, like when with artists that come about like Post Malone, who is a huge fan of yours and has said on record, Broken Heartsville is like his favorite country song ever written. And here you are really and have helped to shape a lot of sounds, like you said. I mean, who are some of the other artists that have come up to you and told you that? I mean, I know Russell Dickerson sang on one of your demos.
1: He influenced that song for sure.
0: Yeah.
1: I don't know. You have some of the young kids that are kind of being discovered that aren't on the radio yet, but they're blowing up on streaming. And a lot of those guys, younger country guys that are streaming 10 times what I'm streaming, and they're like, I owe my sound to you. Like, all right, you're doing okay. You're doing good. Mm-hmm. You know, tell me your secret. Yeah, influence me a little if you would. But that's really great. The Post Malone thing is funny. I got to tell you how that went.
0: Yeah, let me hear.
1: He wanted me to fly out to meet him at Stagecoach because he was playing Stagecoach there. And I was like, man, I got a show in Texas. I can't meet you there. I wish it was any other night. And he was like on it, like, please, please, please make this happen. And I'm like, first, yeah, the right guy. Are you looking for like another Joe? I don't think I'm your guy. It
0: felt surreal.
1: It's me. It just felt weird. Yeah. And then a couple months go by and he said, listen, I'm having an album release party, my country album release party. I would really love it if you came and sang Broken Heartsville with me at the album release party. And I was like, you know what? I'm off that day. Absolutely, I'll do it. And we'll do our song. We'll do my song, which is very flattering.
0: Yeah.
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3: 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Vanessa Ridgway will join us. Plus, it's another edition of Wet Nose Wednesday. Furry friend or two in from the Hancock County Humane Society. 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Early Wednesday, we'll start at 5 a.m.
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4: Your WTOL 11 weather forecast. Clear skies and lower humidity expected overnight and into Wednesday morning. Temperatures begin the day back in the mid-50s. It will be a dry, beautiful, and less humid feeling afternoon. Highs on Wednesday will stay cooler than average, only reaching into the mid-70s under mostly sunny skies. More sunshine back at the area Thursday. Still a pleasant feeling day. Highs in the upper 70s. For your country now, I'm WTOL 11 Chief Meteorologist Chris Vickers.
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2: Your WTOL 11 weather forecast. Clear skies and lower humidity expected overnight and into Wednesday morning. Temperatures begin the day back in the mid-50s. It will be a dry, beautiful, and less humid feeling afternoon. Highs on Wednesday will stay cooler than average, only reaching into the mid-70s under mostly sunny skies. More sunshine back at the area Thursday. Still a pleasant feeling day. Highs in the upper 70s. For your Country Now, I'm WTOL 11 Chief Meteorologist Chris Vickers.

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0: Your WTOL 11 weather forecast. Clear skies and lower humidity expected overnight and into Wednesday morning. Temperatures begin the day back in the mid-50s. It will be a dry, beautiful, and less humid feeling afternoon. Highs on Wednesday will stay cooler than average, only reaching into the mid-70s.

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0: This is Zach John King, and this is my new song, Get to Drinking. It's about a relationship that I had in the past that after a few Jack and Cokes, I started to paint it with rose-colored glasses.
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2: Is your WTOL11 weather forecast. Clear skies and lower humidity expected overnight and into Wednesday morning. Temperatures begin the day back in the mid-50s. It will be a dry, beautiful, and less humid feeling afternoon. Highs on Wednesday will stay cooler than average, only reaching into the mid-70s under mostly sunny skies. More sunshine back at the area Thursday. Still a pleasant feeling day. Highs in the upper 70s. For your country now, I'm WTOL11 Chief Meteorologist Chris Vickers.

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5: Your country weather. Here is your WTOL11 weather forecast. Clear skies and lower humidity expected overnight and into Wednesday morning. Temperatures begin the day back in the mid-50s. It will be a dry, beautiful, and less humid feeling afternoon. Highs on Wednesday will stay cooler than average, only reaching into the mid-70s under mostly sunny skies. More sunshine back in the area Thursday. Still a pleasant feeling day. Highs in the upper 70s. For your country now, I'm WTOL11 Chief Meteorologist Chris Vickers.

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1: Your WTOL11 weather forecast. Clear skies and lower humidity expected overnight and into Wednesday morning. Temperatures begin the day back in the mid-50s. It will be a dry, beautiful, and less humid feeling afternoon. Highs on Wednesday will stay cooler than average, only reaching into the mid-70s under mostly sunny skies. More sunshine back at the area Thursday. Still a pleasant feeling day. Highs in the upper 70s. For your Country Now, I'm WTOL11 Chief Meteorologist Chris Vickers.

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3: Your WTOL 11 weather forecast. Clear skies and lower humidity expected overnight and into Wednesday morning. Temperatures begin the day back in the mid-50s. It will be a dry, beautiful, and less humid feeling afternoon. Highs on Wednesday will stay cooler than average, only reaching into the mid-70s under mostly sunny skies. More sunshine back at the area Thursday. Still a pleasant feeling day. Highs in the upper 70s. For your Country Now, I'm WTOL 11 Chief Meteorologist Chris Vickers.

0: If you like this song, you'll love the next one. And the next one. And the next one. And
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Wednesday on the morning show, we'll have an in-studio guest from Taylor Place Senior Living. Vanessa Ridgway will join us. Plus, it's another edition of Wet Nose Wednesday. Furry friend or two in from the Hancock County Humane Society. 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Early Wednesday, we'll start at 5 a.m.

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is your WTOL 11 weather forecast. Clear skies and lower humidity expected overnight and into Wednesday morning. Temperatures begin the day back in the mid-50s. It will be a dry, beautiful, and less humid feeling afternoon. Highs on Wednesday will stay cooler than average, only reaching into the mid-70s under mostly sunny skies. More sunshine back at the area Thursday. Still a pleasant feeling day. Highs in the upper 70s. For your country now, I'm WTOL 11 chief meteorologist Chris Vickers.

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5: Is your W211 weather forecast. It'll be a cooler, less humid, and dry start to the day Wednesday. Temperatures begin the day back in the mid-50s. Mostly sunny skies into the afternoon. Low humidity and cooler than average feeling temperatures for late July. Highs only in the mid-70s. It'll be another clear, cool night into Thursday morning. More sunshine back to the area Thursday afternoon with highs in the upper 70s. For your country now, I'm W211 Chief Meteorologist Chris Vickers.

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4: Your WTOL11 weather forecast. It'll be a cooler, less humid, and dry start to the day Wednesday. Temperatures begin the day back in the mid-50s. Mostly sunny skies into the afternoon. Low humidity and cooler than average feeling temperatures for late July. Highs only in the mid-70s. It'll be another clear, cool night into Thursday morning. More sunshine back to the area Thursday afternoon with highs in the upper 70s. For Your Country Now, I'm WTOL11 Chief Meteorologist Chris Vickers.

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0: 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Good morning. Middle of the week. And Crawford County Fair over in Bucyrus started on Monday, goes through Saturday, and they've got wiener dog races, harness racing, and yeah, a little bit of everything for everyone. And we'll be over there on Saturday afternoon about 3 o'clock. We'll head over, talk more about the Crawford County Fair in Bucyrus with Your Country Now, 100.5 WKXA. 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

0: 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Oh, by the way, today we will announce our next golf winner, free golf from Klaus House Golf. 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Shania Twain, WTO11 Weather. And Morning Ag News. Maybe not in that order, but it's on the way.
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1: Here is your WTOL 11 forecast. Refreshing July weather. Open those windows. We've got no wildfire smoke, clear skies overhead, and plenty of sunshine ahead. Highs only in the 70s for today, so some free air conditioning. Look for lows tonight to drop back down into the 50s, and then highs once again tomorrow into the 70s. For your country now, I'm WTOL 11 meteorologist Ryan Weekman.

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3: Good Wednesday morning. 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I'm Tolpa Nordwood joining you this morning. County fair season rolls along, and the Local Connection Ag County Fair Tour first stop is coming up Monday, the 27th, with their first check presentation of the season. That'll be going to the Union County Junior Fair Board. We'll be there. 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And the Ohio State Fair starts a week from today. Isn't that hard to believe? And new this year, a revamping of the livestock show schedule. The Ohio State Fair runs 12 days, and this year they've changed their livestock schedule to keep more animals and competitions on the grounds during that time. July 29th through August 9th, shows involving cattle, sheep, swine, poultry, goats, and other species will take place daily. Also, exhibitors expect to see upgraded wash racks, restrooms, cattle ties, fencing, and paving this year, along with several new and renovated fair buildings. The full details online at ohioagdat.com. And the American Farm Bureau is looking at some possible policy solutions to fertilizer challenges that farmers are facing right now. Joe Everett checks in.
4: America's farmers are feeling the squeeze of high input costs, especially when it comes to fertilizer. American Farm Bureau economist Faith Parham says a new white paper analyzes the problem in more detail.
5: AFBF released a fertilizer white paper called A Strategic Fertilizer Response, Policy Considerations for U.S. Agriculture, to talk about the volatility we have all seen in the fertilizer market, some of the actions that USDA, the administration, and Congress are taking to stabilize that market, and policy considerations for things we can do in the future.
4: She goes on to say that the fertilizer market is a global market, so anytime there is a disruption, the impact is felt around the world.
5: It makes prices more expensive here at home. And so this just helps outline some key policy areas where Congress and the administration can look at to help smooth out that volatility. Things like increasing domestic production, increasing fertilizer transparency. There's been some talk about a fertilizer reserve, so it looks into what a fertilizer reserve would even look like.
4: Again, that was Faith Parham of the Farm Bureau. For the Ohio AgNet, I'm Joe Everett reporting.
3: The latest overnight market numbers from the Chicago Board of Trade seeing September corn up 2¾ cents to 455¼. December new crop corn 478¼ per bushel. That's a 3 cent gain. August soybeans 2¾ cents up to 1222¼. New crop beans up 1¼ to 1224. And September wheat gaining 5¼ to 683¼. Livestock had a relatively steady Tuesday as we looked back to their close. August cattle gained 15 cents to 226.68. Hogs up with August at 101.50. That's a 23 cent gain. October hogs up 40 cents to 88.13. And milk overall about 3 cents down at the moment. That's a look at farm news. You can find more online at ohioagdat.com. I'm Joel Benordwood. 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
6: Good morning. Welcome into our Wednesday edition of Ag Talk. This is Bill Rice along with Ed Lentz. We have another Wheat Wednesday, and today, Ed, talking about mare's tail control in wheat stubble.
7: Now, we already got the wheat harvest, this sort of thing, and why would I worry about mare's tail? Well, we have a goal here. We don't want any mare's tail plants that survive, because it is an annual. It will die, but also will go to seed. So any mare's tail plant that's out there in that wheat stubble, we want to prevent seed production. We don't want it blowing over into other fields and become a problem in soybeans that fall or that following spring out there. Because we know the dull plant is not the issue. It will die as an annual, but that seed production, and it blows. So it's going to blow off of that stubble. If you have mare's tail plants out there, it's going to blow from that wheat stubble where those plants are into adjoining fields. It could be a problem in the future. So there's three situations we're looking at, or three types of mare's tail plants we may find out there. Ones we completely missed when we combined it for whatever reason. It was on the edge of the field, or it just bent over and we didn't cut it off. Then we have those that were cut off, and then we have those that were, the height was below the cutter bar when we went out there and cut it off, and so they're still growing out there and can still produce seeds. So small plants below the cutting bar, what can you do? Well, you can actually mow them at the early flowering stage. It's very effective. In other words, you remove the flowering structure. It won't make another one out there. However, you know, when you go mow a field and all that, there's a cost to mowing, and there's also time involved. So it's time consuming, but it is highly effective. Another thing we can look at is tillage. Tillage, but that's another cost. And of course, if you're no-till, that's not really an option for you out there. And of course, another one is you can use herbicides and then mow. In fact, that would be one thing we said, if you're going to put herbicides on and then mow the field off, that's always the order. You want to put the herbicide on first, let it get there, because once you mow, you're going to damage that plant, and it's going to be more difficult to absorb herbicide. So keep that in mind. If you're going to mow and herbicide, always put the herbicide on first and then mow later with it. If you're going to use herbicides out there, we would recommend sooner the better. And the whole idea is that it's easier to control the smaller the plant is. You're going to look at glyphosate and 2,4-D. Don't delay. Some people want to delay. Say we want to get the volunteer wheat, so we're going to wait. Now, if you're going to go for the mare's tail, you don't want to wait until all the wheat that's scattered on the ground germinates out there. So basically, we're saying before mid-August is ideally. By the time you look at late August, it's probably gone to seed, and you're wasting your time as far as preventing seed production. And, of course, it's more difficult if we have regrowth. So we'll be controlling that mare's tail out there in that wheat stubble.
6: Thank you, Ed, for Ag Talk. This is Bill Rice, along with Ed Lentz. Good morning to you.
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Morning Mindbender? Yes, we do have a Morning Mindbender. Your Country Now, 100.5. WDKX. Hey, Rex Howard, good morning. I need to find it first. It should be posted by now. And let me scroll down here this early Wednesday morning. Quest Federal Credit Union Morning Mindbender, recent survey. 65% of people say they stay loyal to one specific brand when buying this product. What is it? Quest Federal Credit Union, Morning Mindbender, guesses, comments, stories, photos. We take them all at our Facebook page. We'll discuss throughout the morning. WTL 11 weather and Riley Green coming up.

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1: WTOL 11 forecast, refreshing July weather. Open those windows. We've got no wildfire smoke, clear skies overhead, and plenty of sunshine ahead. Highs only in the 70s for today, so some free air conditioning. Look for lows tonight to drop back down into the 50s, and then highs once again tomorrow into the 70s. For your country now, I'm WTOL 11 meteorologist Ryan Weekman.

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1: Your WTOL 11 weather. Partly to mostly sunny today with a high in the 70s. Mostly clear tonight, low in the 50s. Your full forecast is on the way. The Wood County Sheriff's Office says a 17-year-old who was reported missing in June has returned home. In June, the Sheriff's Office requested the public's assistance in locating 17-year-old Gavin Lee, who was last seen on June 3rd when he left his home in Jerry City to go camping. Since then, many people have been looking for Gavin and sharing potential sightings with the Sheriff's Office. The Wood County Sheriff's Office says Gavin returned home on Tuesday with no injuries and appeared to be healthy with no immediate concerns for his health or well-being. The Sheriff's Office thanks the community for their help in searching for Gavin and also other law enforcement jurisdictions that helped in sifting through the numerous tips and leads that were received. While kratom is illegal in Ohio, the law is not preventing dangerous consumption by Ohio youth, with nearly 2,000 exposure cases reported last year.
3: It's called 7-Hydroxy and is sold as 7-O or Kratom in gas stations all over the country. Here in Ohio, Governor Mike DeWine successfully pushed to ban Kratom-related compounds.

0: Now, health experts are warning of the drug's extremely addictive property.
1: The Ohio Department of Transportation is letting drivers know of a road closure in Hancock County. ODOT says U.S. 224, just east of County Road 23, near the Seneca County line, will be closed this week for drainage work and a culvert replacement. Get more on this project and other road construction projects in the area in this story on our website. 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
2: Rex Howard in the morning.
3: In a historic first, a great white shark was caught on camera off Rhode Island. The historic first is Rhode Island being in the news. Shampoo that cost $166 a bottle is being recalled. Can you imagine spending $166 on a bottle of shampoo? Jeff Bezos can't. Good morning, Rex Howard. Wow, what a beautiful morning. Cool, no smoke, no low humidity. Sunshine today, 71. That's your WT11 now. Weather forecast coming up in things that are trending today. Let's take a look. We have Jason Kelsey gave his brother Travis props for always being able to carry a tube.

0: He gave his brother props for always being able to carry a tune. So good.
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3: Culture, technology, news, entertainment, lifestyle, music.
0: New survey finds that fellow passengers are often the biggest source of frustration during air travel. The most common complaints include armrest hogging, standing before it's time to exit, overly chatty seatmates, boarding out of turn, and request to switch seats. Findings suggest that a little courtesy can go a long way, making flights more enjoyable for everyone. Jason Kelsey gave his brother Travis props for always being able to carry a tune and praised his singing to Taylor Swift at their wedding reception, giving fans more wedding deets or tweets, whatever you call them. Ross Tucker called Travis a good singer and said he would have believed singing was his profession. Jason credited their arts-focused upbringing in Cleveland Heights for helping them develop a variety of talents. Thank you very much. Things that are trending today. Coming up, country music extras. A man with a name similar to a country singer gets a lovely hotel upgrade.
4: Hey, y'all, this is Megan Maroney. This song is just giving a guy a taste of their own medicine.
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0: 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Rex Howard, good morning. A wonderful stretch of weather here. Next maybe 4 days, mostly sunny. 71, low humidity, no smoke. I don't believe so. We'll get you the details. WT11 weather here soon.
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0: ESPN college football analyst Darius Walker claims that he was upgraded at his hotel when he thought he was Darius Rucker. Okay, now the two Dariuses are posting funny videos about the whole mix-up.
5: I'm a legit Darius. I've been one my entire life. I've won championships, scored touchdowns, been on TV. But since this post, I'm starting to feel like the other Darius is winning. First, he showed up in the comments. Then people started tagging him, talking about the Grammys he's won. He's super cool. He's the GOAT. His singing's amazing. Not to mention, there's a growing number of people who were convinced his name was Hootie the whole time. Look, I'm going to keep investigating this other Darius.
0: Maybe Darius Walker should walk around with a guitar. That might work. Tim McGraw is starting a new tradition where he buys a guitar at a local pawn shop and gives it to a young fan in whatever city he's performing at in that night.
6: 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And we're going to start some kid out tonight on their journey with their pawn shop guitar. And this little young lady who is right here is going to be the first one we get.
0: That sounds like a song, too. Pawn Shop Guitar. There you go. 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And Country Music Extra is served up 6:20 and 9:50 weekdays. 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
3: Your country weather. Here is your WTO Well 11 forecast. Refreshing July weather. Open those windows. We've got no wildfire smoke, clear skies overhead, and plenty of sunshine ahead. Highs only in the 70s for today, so some free air conditioning. Look for lows tonight to drop back down into the 50s, and then highs once again tomorrow into the 70s. For your country now, I'm WTOL 11 meteorologist Ryan Weekman.

Matt Demchak coming up, and then a lot of Ohioans trying to get their unclaimed funds back are facing long delays. You'll have details on that after Dustin Lynch. One hell of a night. Your country now, 100.5 WKXA. Good morning.

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2: Your WTOL 11 weather. It'll be mostly sunny today with a high in the 70s, just a few clouds tonight, low in the 50s. Your full forecast is coming up. The Fostoria Police Department says a teenager was taken to a hospital after getting hit by a train. Police say it happened in the 400 block of South Town Street in the Seneca County portion of Fostoria. When officers arrived on the scene, they located a 13-year-old boy who had been struck by a passing train. The boy was conscious and alert and appeared to have minor to moderate injuries. He was taken to Fostoria Community Hospital for further treatment. Witnesses told police that the boy and another juvenile ran around the lowered crossing gates in an attempt to beat the train. The other juvenile was not injured during the incident. The Buckeye State is experiencing a record number of Ohioans trying to get their hands on their unclaimed funds.
5: The Ohio Department of Commerce says nearly 885,000 claims were filed over the past year, totaling almost $750 million. So far, only a fraction of those claims have been paid. The state says about 184,000 of them were approved, paying out roughly $182 million. Governor Mike DeWine also approved using $600 million in unclaimed funds to help finance a new stadium for the Browns.
2: 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The Findlay Police Department has named Officer Caden Lafferty the June Officer of the Month in recognition of his outstanding performance, professionalism, and dedication in serving our community. See a picture of Officer Lafferty in this story on our website. 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
6: And sports, I'm Isaiah Jacob. Yesterday in baseball, the Guardians picked up a 5-2 win over the Twins. Rookie Parker Messi continued his impressive start, allowing just one earned run over five innings. After the game, manager Stephen Vogt praised the young left-hander's poise.
7: Again, Parker just does what he does. Outside of that, the home run in the first really didn't get hit too hard. I mean, he just continues to do his job and go deep into games. And can't say enough about the job Parker's doing. And, he still feel like he doesn't have his best stuff right now, and he's still navigating games, and just really impressive what he's doing.
6: Brian Rocchio, Chase DeLauder, and Gabriel Arias each collected two hits. Cleveland goes for the series win tonight at 6:40. In Cincy, the Reds also stayed hot, beating the Mariners behind three home runs. Ellie De La Cruz, Eugenio Suarez, and Nathaniel Lowe all went deep, while Chase Burns tossed five scoreless innings. Cincinnati wraps up its series with Seattle this afternoon at 3:40. And in the NBA, the Miami Heat accidentally fueled the LeBron James rumor mill. The team briefly posted a YouTube link titled LeBron James Introductory Press Conference before deleting it, later telling ESPN it was simply a social media mistake while preparing for the possibility of a signing. LeBron has yet to announce his plans for next season, with many believing Cleveland, Miami, and Philadelphia remain among the leaders contending for the four-time NBA champion. For ONN Sports, I'm Isaiah Jacob.
8: Good morning, Rex Howard. Beautiful weather here in your WTO11 weather forecast. Sunny, mostly sunny today, high around 71. Coming up, our Quest Federal Credit Union Morning of Mind the Bender. You can comment, participate on our Facebook page, drop a guest down in the wonderful comments that are coming in. And here it is, recent survey. 65% of people say they stay loyal to one specific product. I guess it's a brand when they buy this product. One specific brand when buying this product. It's after Megan Maroney, Beautiful Things on Your Country Now, 100.5 WKXA.

reading. No? I'm way ahead here. Let's look at the script. Time for our morning mind bender. I was looking.

0: ahead, because our dramatic reading is, I think, is going to need parental guidance. Your Country Now, 100.5 WKXA, Rex Howard, Quest Federal Credit Union, Morning Mindbender. According to a recent survey, 65% of people say they stay loyal to one specific brand when buying this product. All right. I say ketchup. I always have to have Heinz. When I was a kid, my mom always bought Hunt's, and I went to other folks' house. I think it was my grandma, and she always had Heinz. I'm like, why don't we have Heinz? I guess it was more expensive. Heinz 57. Oh, yeah. So that's all. That's it. Got to be Heinz. Amy agrees. Ketchup right there. Bernice says toothpaste. Top fan Shelley, who will join us tomorrow morning at Stuff the Bus. Peanut butter. Peanut butter. Tanya says laundry detergent. Oh, yes. Right. Jamie says bread. We have Bob says cereal. Carla, I used to be peanut butter or ketchup to for me, but even that has succumbed to cheaper store brands. How dare you? Matt says beer. Denny says shoes. And Lori, Kathy says, they say coffee. Joe and Jess, beer or cigarettes. So there you go. Some of the guesses coming in. Answer a little after 8:35 with our Quest Federal Credit Union Morning Mindbender. It's a recent survey. 65% of people say they stay loyal to one specific brand when buying this product. John Morgan ahead. Our dramatic reading this morning is titled Over 60. It has to deal with the best spider is a dead spider. That's on the way.
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Summer Golf Giveaway winner today is Tony Harvey, North Baltimore. 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

0: Friday greeting time. 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Rex Howard, good morning. Beautiful morning. Oh, man, you'll notice the coolness. Mostly sunny, 71 here today. And looks like the next 4 days looking good. Time for our dramatic reading. It's from the Facebook page, Findlay, Ohio Neighbors Helping Neighbors. If you're not familiar, that is a Facebook page where I think it's up to like 76,000 on there, and even more will go on from time to time to check out what's going on in Findlay. The community comes together, asking questions, share advice, and sometimes post things that are too good not to share. Dramatic reading style is how we express this to you, our wonderful listeners. And this one deals with someone who stepped on a spider and wanted to know if it was poisonous. They took a photo of this spider, big hairy one, you know, a nasty one. But folks said, no, that's not poisonous. But it looks like it did bite the bottom of their foot. Well, yeah, you're going to step on a spider. And then someone commented, best spider is a dead spider. And then someone else commented on that. So keep that in mind as you listen to our dramatic reading titled Over 60. WKXA voice guy Scott Fisher, all yours.
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3: WTO Well 11 forecast, refreshing July weather. Open those windows. We've got no wildfire smoke, clear skies overhead, and plenty of sunshine ahead. Highs only in the 70s for today, so some free air conditioning. Look for lows tonight to drop back down into the 50s, and then highs once again tomorrow into the 70s. For Your Country Now, I'm WTO Well 11 meteorologist Ryan Weekman.

0: Coming up in about 7 minutes, things that are trending today. This guy got stuck. He was just trying to retrieve his good old Mountain Dew.
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2: A sheriff's office says a boy who'd been missing for more than a month is now back home. 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
2: WTOL 11 weather. Partly to mostly sunny today with a high in the 70s. Mostly clear tonight, low in the 50s. Your full forecast is on the way. The Wood County Sheriff's Office says a 17-year-old who was reported missing in June has returned home. In June, the sheriff's office requested the public's assistance in locating 17-year-old Gavin Lee, who was last seen on June 3rd when he left his home in Jerry City to go camping. Since then, many people have been looking for Gavin and sharing potential sightings with the sheriff's office. The Wood County Sheriff's Office says Gavin returned home on Tuesday with no injuries and appeared to be healthy with no immediate concerns for his health or well-being. The Sheriff's Office thanks the community for their help in searching for Gavin and also other law enforcement jurisdictions that helped in sifting through the numerous tips and leads that were received. While kratom is illegal in Ohio, the law is not preventing dangerous consumption by Ohio youth, with nearly 2,000 exposure cases reported last year.
3: It's called 7-Hydroxy and is sold as 7-O or Kratom in gas stations all over the country. Here in Ohio, Governor Mike DeWine successfully pushed to ban Kratom-related compounds. Now, health experts are warning of the drug's extremely addictive property.
2: The Ohio Department of Transportation is letting drivers know of a road closure in Hancock County. ODOT says U.S. 224 just east of County Road 23 near the Seneca County line will be closed this week for drainage work and a culvert replacement. Get more on this project and other road construction projects in the area in this story on our website. 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
1: Rex Howard in the morning.
0: In a historic first, a great white shark was caught on camera off Rhode Island. The historic first is Rhode Island being in the news. Shampoo that cost $166 a bottle is being recalled. Can you imagine spending $166 on a bottle of shampoo? Jeff Bezos can't. Sorry. Good morning. Rex Howard, your WTO11 weather forecast. Cool and comfortable here this morning. Mostly sunny today, 71. Yeah, enjoy. The next 4 days looking good. Coming up in things that are trending, a man got stuck inside a Kansas City porta potty trying to get his Mountain Dew. Dropped it. Oh, yeah. After Jordan Davis singles you up, your country now, 100.5 WKXA.

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1: Tropical Storm Bertha getting ready to affect several states, Florida, Alabama, Mississippi, and Louisiana under coastal flooding advisories and warnings. Storm's currently about 50 miles east of northeast of the mouth of the Mississippi River and headed toward Louisiana Bayou country. With sustained winds over 50 miles per hour, tropical storm warning is in effect from the coast of Alabama to Morgan City, Louisiana. National Hurricane Center says its current rate, the storm could eventually hit eastern Texas. Bertha is expected to dump 1 to 4 inches of rain along the coast from northern Florida, southern Louisiana. Forecasters are warning of flooding, storm surge, and rip currents along the coast. We're now getting more details on a viral video involving a guy in a portable toilet. Man in Kansas City got stuck inside the bowl of a porta potty for nearly 8 hours, all in an attempt to retrieve a Mountain Dew bottle. Joe Shelton with Patriot Portable Restroom says crews were picking up units after a World Cup watch party when they found one restroom locked. They got it open, saw no one inside until a guy's head popped out from the toilet. The man reportedly told responders he had climbed in to recover a Mountain Dew bottle he dropped the night before. Kansas City firefighters eventually cut open the porta potty to free him, then gave him an impromptu shower with a fire hose before sending him on his way. There you go, things that are trending today. Coming up, Luke Combs, also in studio guest, Vanessa Ridgway from Taylor Place Assisted Living.
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0: And studio guests coming up from Taylor Place, Findlay, your country now, weather 25 WKXA or X Howard. Good morning. W211 now weather. Beautiful today, mostly sunny, 71. Details soon. In studio guests, we have Vanessa Ridgway, and Vanessa is executive director out at Taylor Place Senior Living, assisted living out Breckenridge Road. Good morning.
1: Good morning.
0: How are you?
1: I'm good, thanks.
0: How's the summer going for you?
1: So far, so good. Yeah. Lots of kids' sports.
0: Oh, yeah. What sports you?
1: Softball, volleyball.
0: Very good.
1: 12-year-old daughter. Yeah.
0: Some inside, some outside, right?
1: Yes.
0: That's
1: a little
0: good.
1: Bit of break from the hot air, a little bit of not.
0: Yeah. Just a little bit. All right. You're here to talk about senior living at Taylor Place. Tell me about that.
1: Yeah, so senior living has really evolved, and at Taylor Place, you can see the difference right away. Assisted living is no longer just about providing care. It's really creating the warm, engaging lifestyle where residents feel supported, connected, and truly at home. At Taylor Place, we're a smaller, more intimate community. It truly allows us to get to know each of our residents on that personal level. We focus on individualized care, offering 24-hour support and nursing services while still encouraging independence and dignity in everyday life. What makes this special is the sense of community. Residents aren't just living here. They're building relationships, participating in activities, and they enjoy and share meaningful moments together. Our families are a big part of that as well. We work closely with all the families to ensure their loved one is thriving. We also place a strong emphasis on safety and peace of mind with a secure environment and a team that's always there when needed. So at the end of the day, Taylor Place is about enhancing the quality of life, helping the residents stay active and engaged and, supported in a place that they're proud to call home.
0: Talking with Vanessa Ridgway, director out of Taylor Place Senior Living in Findlay. And what makes Taylor Place different from other communities?
1: Yeah, so what makes Taylor Place different is the feeling you get when you walk through the doors. It truly feels like home. Again, Taylor Place is a 39 apartment community, which really allows us to provide a much more personal relationship base approach to care. Our team takes the time to really get to know each resident, their routines, their preferences, and what brings them joy. This means that the care isn't one size fits all. It's tailored to each individual while still promoting the independence and dignity. We also offer 24-hour support, nursing services, and a secure environment, so families have the peace of mind knowing that their loved one is safe and well cared for. But beyond that, it's the sense of connection that really sets us apart. Residents build meaningful relationships with each other and with our staff, and the families are truly a part of our community. At Taylor Place, it's not just about meeting the needs, it's about creating a place where people feel valued and engaged and genuinely at home every single day.
0: So what role or special connection, I guess, community with the residents, health and happiness, that all goes together?
1: Yeah, so social connection and a strong sense of community play a huge role in a resident's overall health and happiness, just as much as the care we provide. At Taylor Place, we see

0: every day how meaningful relationships can really improve not only someone's mood, but also their physical and cognitive well-being. When residents are engaged, whether it's sharing meals or participating in activities or simply having conversations, they're more active, more alert, and they feel a greater sense of purpose. Loneliness and isolation can really have a big impact on someone's health, especially for older adults. That's why we focus so much on creating the opportunities for connection. In our smaller, close-knit community, residents build, you know, genuine friendships with one another and our team. They're not just cared for, they're known, valued, and included. Our families also play an important role. We encourage their involvement in their partnership, which really helps the residents feel supported from all sides. And at the end of the day, it's those daily interactions, the shared experiences, and a sense of belonging that truly enhance the quality of life. And it's what turns a place to live into a place where people can truly thrive.
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8: Your WTOL 11 forecast, refreshing July weather. Open those windows. We've got no wildfire smoke, clear skies overhead, and plenty of sunshine ahead. Highs only in the 70s for today, so some free air conditioning. Look for lows tonight to drop back down into the 50s, and then highs once again tomorrow into the 70s. For Your Country Now, I'm WTOL 11 meteorologist Ryan Weekman.

trying to get their unclaimed funds back are facing long delays. Matt Demchak has details after Shaboozy and Jelly Roll. Amen. Your country now. 100.5 WKXA. Good morning.

0: morning Mindbender coming up in about 7 minutes. This one, here you go. Drop a guess down in the comments on our Facebook page. 65% of people say they stay loyal to one specific brand when buying this product.
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1: Your WTOL 11 weather. It'll be mostly sunny today with a high in the 70s, just a few clouds tonight, low in the 50s. Your full forecast is coming up. The Fostoria Police Department says a teenager was taken to a hospital after getting hit by a train. Police say it happened in the 400 block of South Town Street in the Seneca County portion of Fostoria. When officers arrived on the scene, they located a 13-year-old boy who had been struck by a passing train. The boy was conscious and alert and appeared to have minor to moderate injuries. He was taken to Fostoria Community Hospital for further treatment. Witnesses told police that the boy and another juvenile ran around the lowered crossing gates in an attempt to beat the train. The other juvenile was not injured during the incident. The Buckeye State is experiencing a record number of Ohioans trying to get their hands on their unclaimed funds.
2: The Ohio Department of Commerce says nearly 885,000 claims were filed over the past year, totaling almost $750 million. So far, only a fraction of those claims have been paid. The state says about 184,000 of them were approved, paying out roughly $182 million. Governor Mike DeWine also approved using $600 million in unclaimed funds to help finance a new stadium for the Browns.
1: 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The Findlay Police Department has named Officer Caden Lafferty the June Officer of the Month in recognition of his outstanding performance, professionalism, and dedication in serving our community. See a picture of Officer Lafferty in this story on our website. 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
3: And sports, I'm Isaiah Jacob. Yesterday in baseball, the Guardians picked up a 5-2 win over the Twins. Rookie Parker Messi continued his impressive start, allowing just one earned run over five innings. After the game, manager Stephen Vogt praised the young left-hander's poise.
4: Again, Parker just does what he does. Outside of that, the home run in the first really didn't get hit too hard. I mean, he just continues to do his job and go deep into games. And can't say enough about the job Parker's doing. And, you know, I still feel like he doesn't have his best stuff right now, and he's still navigating games, and just really impressive what he's doing.
3: Brian Rocchio, Chase DeLauder, and Gabriel Arias each collected two hits. Cleveland goes for the series win tonight at 6:40. In Cincy, the Reds also stayed hot, beating the Mariners behind three home runs. Ellie De La Cruz, Eugenio Suarez, and Nathaniel Lowe all went deep while Chase Burns tossed five scoreless innings. Cincinnati wraps up its series with Seattle this afternoon at 3:40. And in the NBA, the Miami Heat accidentally fueled the LeBron James rumor mill. The team briefly posted a YouTube link titled LeBron James Introductory Press Conference before deleting it, later telling ESPN it was simply a social media mistake while preparing for the possibility of a signing. LeBron has yet to announce his plans for next season, with many believing Cleveland, Miami, and Philadelphia remain among the leaders contending for the four-time NBA champion. For ONN Sports, I'm Isaiah Jacob.
5: Good morning, Rex Howard, your WTO11. The weather forecast, beautiful, comfortable, 71, mostly sunny today. Coming up, our Quest Federal Credit Union morning mindbender. 65% of people in the survey say they stay loyal to one specific brand when buying this product. Guesses coming in, you can drop your own down in the comments on our Facebook page. We'll talk after Josh Ross.

0: 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Rex Howard, good morning. Quest Federal Credit Union helping us out. And according to a recent survey, 65% of people say they stay loyal to one specific brand when buying this product. Guesses coming in. I say ketchup. Got to go with Heinz. Now, when I was a kid, we had Hunt's. And then I was at somebody's house. I think it was grandma's house. And I was like, This Heinz stuff is pretty good. And it stuck. There you go, ever since. Heather on our Facebook says, tires, got to go with the Cooper or Mastercraft. Carrie, Mary, and a lot of other folks have said toilet paper. Tammy says, kind of same along the lines. Our tissues and soap. Colleen, ice cream. Cindy, here's another good one. Peanut butter. There's many different, but got to go with Jif on that one, but Cindy says peanut butter. Joshua says pop. Randy says coffee. Jace, deodorant. And Gabe, I'm going to have to say body wash / shampoo. So there you go. Let us know. A lot of guesses coming in. And add your own. We'll have the answer a little after 8:35 with our Quest Federal Credit Union Morning Mindbender. 65% of people say they stay loyal to one specific brand when buying this product. Coming up, Tyler Hubbard. Also, good stuff this morning. We have firefighters. They spent over 4 hours carrying a 100-pound dog down a mountain.
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The two Quadrophonics live, yes, in concert. Raffles, door prizes, and a lot of stuff going on. 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

0: Firefighters spent 4.5 hours carrying a 100-pound dog down a mountain. 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Beautiful. Our WT11 now weather forecast next 3-4 days here. Mostly sunny, 71. Beautiful. We'll get you the details soon.
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0: 6 volunteer firefighters in Pennsylvania helped carry a 100-pound senior dog out of the forest after it got too exhausted to continue its hike. Volunteer firefighter Secretary Tiffany, she was part of the rescue.
2: The guy was up on the trail hiking with his dog, and his dog became unresponsive and was unable to walk the rest of the way out the trail. And the dog was up in there, and he needed help getting the dog out. She was a 100-pound dog. At times, only 2 of us able to carry at a time. We were able to switch off. Most of the way, we were able to carry 4 corners. We put her on a, it's really steep up in there. These mountains are kind of unforgiving. We don't just care about humans. We care about our furry friends, too. And Sable was no exception. She was a sweet girl, and she really, really needed us desperately. So we were happy to be there for her.
0: Those firefighters spent 4.5 hours carrying that dog down the mountain. 100-pound dog down. In the good stuff this morning, thanks to TJD Industrial Services.
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5: WTO Well 11 forecast, refreshing July weather. Open those windows. We've got no wildfire smoke, clear skies overhead, and plenty of sunshine ahead. Highs only in the 70s for today, so some free air conditioning. Look for lows tonight to drop back down into the 50s, and then highs once again tomorrow into the 70s. For your country now, I'm WTO Well 11 meteorologist Ryan Weekman.

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1: A sheriff's office says a boy who'd been missing for more than a month is now back home. 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
1: Your WTOL 11 weather. Partly to mostly sunny today with a high in the 70s. Mostly clear tonight, low in the 50s. Your full forecast is on the way. The Wood County Sheriff's Office says a 17-year-old who was reported missing in June has returned home. In June, the Sheriff's Office requested the public's assistance in locating 17-year-old Gavin Lee, who was last seen on June 3rd when he left his home in Jerry City to go camping. Since then, many people have been looking for Gavin and sharing potential sightings with the Sheriff's Office. The Wood County Sheriff's Office says Gavin returned home on Tuesday with no injuries and appeared to be healthy with no immediate concerns for his health or well-being. The Sheriff's Office thanks the community for their help in searching for Gavin and also other law enforcement jurisdictions that helped in sifting through the numerous tips and leads that were received. While kratom is illegal in Ohio, the law is not preventing dangerous consumption by Ohio youth, with nearly 2,000 exposure cases reported last year.
3: It's called 7-Hydroxy and is sold as 7-O or Kratom in gas stations all over the country. Here in Ohio, Governor Mike DeWine successfully pushed to ban Kratom-related compounds. Now, health experts are warning of the drug's extremely addictive property.
1: The Ohio Department of Transportation is letting drivers know of a road closure in Hancock County. ODOT says US 224 just east of County Road 23 near

0: The Seneca County line will be closed this week for drainage work and a culvert replacement. Get more on this project and other road construction projects in the area in this story on our website. Remember, you can always get more news online anytime at WKXA.com.
1: Rex Howard in the morning.
2: In a historic first, a great white shark was caught on camera off Rhode Island. The historic first is Rhode Island being in the news. Shampoo that cost $166 a bottle is being recalled. Can you imagine spending $166 on a bottle of shampoo? Jeff Bezos can't. Good morning, Rex Howard. Beautiful day ahead of us. Mostly sunny, 71, low humidity, no smoke. That's all good. The next couple of days looking great. Coming up, another dramatic greeting from our friends here with the Findlay, Ohio Neighbors Helping Neighbors page. And this one is titled, Over 60. Over 60, you've been warned. That's coming up after Carrie Underwood, Blown Away, Your Country Now, 100.5 WKXA.

0: say good morning. Rex Howard, your time for our dramatic reading is now, my friends. Our dramatic reading from the Facebook page, Findlay, Ohio, Neighbors Helping Neighbors, where that's a place where community comes together, ask questions, share advice, sometimes post things that are too good not to share. Real posts from real people. We give it a dramatic read here on the radio. This particular dramatic reading is titled Over 60. Someone posted that they had stepped on a spider. I think they were bitten. And I don't know. They may have thought the spider was poisonous. They took a photo and a lot of folks said no. But it was a big hairy one, but they said no, that's not poisonous. But somebody said that the best spider is a dead spider. And you can imagine folks commenting on that comment alone, which brings us to our dramatic reading. So keep all of that in mind as this is titled Over 60, our dramatic reading. WKXA voice guy Scott Fisher, take it away.
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0: 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Your WT11 weather forecast looking beautiful here. Mostly sunny, 71 today. Details soon.
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0: Thanks to Legacy Country Corner for Wet Nose Wednesday. I think I'm the only one here today, as I believe so. So, Hancock County Humane Society getting ready for Paddles for Pets. 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And looking for your help on that August 1st. And don't forget, you can always drop off a lot of supplies, blankets, paper towels, bleach. Also, peanut butter. Dogs love peanut butter, so those are some of the donations they will always accept at the Hancock County Humane Society. And you can take a look at some of our past videos of some of the furry friends that have been in studio here over the last several months over at WKXA.com. 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

0: and serving.
1: It was early 2020. COVID-19 was spreading across the globe, and Ohio's health department director, Amy Acton, says she was Googling the word pandemic.
2: Even though I'm a global health physician, I was Googling the word pandemic because I couldn't understand.
1: Some doctor, COVID czar Amy Acton, Googled instead of governing. But when she was surfing the web for answers, she didn't search the price we would all pay because of her liberal agenda. Acton's lockdowns forced local businesses to shut down, never to open again. Healthcare costs rose, inflation skyrocketed, and it's still hurting your family today. When Ohioans pushed back against her heavy-handed lockdowns, Amy Acton quit and left others to fix the mess she made. Now she wants a promotion. Will Amy Acton Google how to be governor? Or will she just quit again? Ohio can't afford liberal Amy Acton.
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6: Your WTOL 11 forecast, refreshing July weather. Open those windows. We've got no wildfire smoke, clear skies overhead, and plenty of sunshine ahead. Highs only in the 70s for today, so some free air conditioning. Look for lows tonight to drop back down into the 50s, and then highs once again tomorrow into the 70s. For Your Country Now, I'm WTOL 11 meteorologist Ryan Weekman.

A lot of Ohioans trying to get their unclaimed funds back are facing long delays. Matt Demchak has details on that after Jordan Davis turned this truck around. Your Country Now, 100.5 WKXA.

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1: A lot of Ohioans trying to get their unclaimed funds back are facing long delays. We'll have that story and more coming up on 100.5 WKXA.
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1: Your WTOL 11 weather. It'll be mostly sunny today with a high in the 70s. Just a few clouds tonight, low in the 50s. Your full forecast is coming up. The Fostoria Police Department says a teenager was taken to a hospital after getting hit by a train. Police say it happened in the 400 block of South Town Street in the Seneca County portion of Fostoria. When officers arrived on the scene, they located a 13-year-old boy who had been struck by a passing train. The boy was conscious and alert and appeared to have minor to moderate injuries. He was taken to Fostoria Community Hospital for further treatment. Witnesses told police that the boy and another juvenile ran around the lowered crossing gates in an attempt to beat the train. The other juvenile was not injured during the incident. The Buckeye State is experiencing a record number of Ohioans trying to get their hands on their unclaimed funds.
4: The Ohio Department of Commerce says nearly 885,000 claims were filed over the past year, totaling almost $750 million. So far, only a fraction of those claims have been paid. The state says about 184,000 of them were approved, paying out roughly $182 million. Governor Mike DeWine also approved using $600 million in unclaimed funds to help

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1: 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The Findlay Police Department has named Officer Caden Lafferty the June Officer of the Month in recognition of his outstanding performance, professionalism, and dedication in serving our community. See a picture of Officer Lafferty in this story on our website. 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
3: For ONN Sports, I'm Isaiah Jacob. Yesterday in baseball, the Guardians picked up a 5-2 win over the Twins. Rookie Parker Messi continued his impressive start, allowing just one earned run over five innings. After the game, manager Stephen Vogt praised the young left-hander's poise.
4: Again, Parker just does what he does. Outside of that, the home run in the first really didn't get hit too hard. I mean, he just continues to do his job and go deep into games. And can't say enough about the job Parker's doing. And, I still feel like he doesn't have his best stuff right now. And he's still navigating games and just really impressive what he's doing.
3: Brian Rocchio, Chase DeLauder, and Gabriel Arias each collected two hits. Cleveland goes for the series win tonight at 6:40. In Cincy, the Reds also stayed hot, beating the Mariners behind three home runs. Ellie De La Cruz, Eugenio Suarez, and Nathaniel Lowe all went deep while Chase Burns tossed five scoreless innings. Cincinnati wraps up its series with Seattle this afternoon at 3:40. And in the NBA, the Miami Heat accidentally fueled the LeBron James rumor mill. The team briefly posted a YouTube link titled LeBron James Introductory Press Conference before deleting it, later telling ESPN it was simply a social media mistake while preparing for the possibility of a signing. LeBron has yet to announce his plans for next season, with many believing Cleveland, Miami, and Philadelphia remain among the leaders contending for the four-time NBA champion. For ONN Sports, I'm Isaiah Jacob.
5: Good morning, Rex Howard, WT11, the weather forecast, sunshine today, 71. Quest Federal Credit Union Morning Mindbender, according to a recent survey, 65% of people say they stay loyal to one specific brand when buying this.

Linebender, answer reveal time. Your country now, 100.5 WKXA. Rex Howard, good morning. Quest Federal Credit Union, morning Linebender. Recent survey, 65% of people say, 65% say they stay loyal to one specific brand when buying this product. Myself, ketchup. Gotta go with Heinz. I think it was Tammy said, yep, ketchup, gotta be Heinz. I agree. Right there. Keaton says, I'm going to have to say loaf of bread, right? Let's see. Tim says beer and toilet paper. Michael says bourbon, only Pappy Van Winkle. Pappy Van Winkle is good stuff and a little expensive, right there. Joe and Jess, beer or cigarettes. Freddie says mayonnaise. And Luke says definitely toothpaste. So our answer, oh, we did have another good one here, tires. Who said that? I had it here just a little bit ago. Somebody said, got to be the Coopers and Mastercraft. Heather said that. Got to go with the Coopers or Mastercraft. Answer this morning, our Quest Federal Credit Union Morning Mindbender. 65% of people say they stay loyal to one specific brand when buying this product. If you said toilet paper, you were correct.

0: toilet paper our answer this morning with our Quest Federal Credit Union morning mindbender. Tomorrow we'll have a mindbender out at Stuff the Bus and dealing with school supplies. 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Celebrity birthday today. She is an actress, singer who turns 34. You know her song, Love Song. And also, she's in Only Murders in the Building. Best show I've never watched. So we'll tell you who that is here soon.
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Roxanne Howard here. Beautiful stretch of weather today, mostly sunny, 71. Details

0: and legendary drummer of the Eagles, is 79 today. George Clinton, funk and all of that, hip-hop, and 85. Keith Sweat, R&B crooner, is 65. Danny Glover is 80. And William Dafoe is 71 today. Also, yeah, David Spade, SNL days, Tommy Boy, Joe Dirt is 62. Let's go over to our local celebrities today, which include Peggy Hofsis of Bowling Green, 66. Happy birthday from your baby sister. Jim Holbrook is 74 from Findlay. Happy 11th birthday to Raymond Harmon from Mom, Dad, and Kinsey. And Tesla Contreras. Tesla is 13 from North Baltimore. So happy birthday, everybody. Time to pick a qualifier for our gift card we'll give away from Deitch Brothers Fine Chocolate and Ice Cream worth $25. We'll do that on Friday and today. 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
10: Your WTOL 11 forecast. Refreshing July weather. Open those windows. We've got no wildfire smoke, clear skies overhead, and plenty of sunshine ahead. Highs only in the 70s for today, so some free air conditioning. Look for lows tonight to drop back down into the 50s, and then highs once again tomorrow into the 70s. For Your Country Now, I'm WTOL 11 meteorologist Ryan Weekman.

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coming up tomorrow and Friday, we stuff the bus with school supplies, how you can help, and what we're looking for is coming up. 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

Getting ready to step the bus tomorrow and Friday. We'll give you some details on the things we're looking for after Alexandra Kay. 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

0: 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I know it seems early, doesn't it, for a school talk, your country now, 100.5 WKXA. Rex Howard, good morning. WTO 11, no weather forecast, mostly sunny, 71 today. School starts for Findlay City Schools here August, I think it's August 13th, isn't it? Yeah, so we've got to get our supplies collected. Of course, all of Hancock County covered here. If you are in need, go to Christian Clearinghouse and get the details. Distribution of supplies will happen early, so you can register as of yesterday. So distribution is August 1st, 8:30 to 1:30 at the Family Center in Findlay. So we need to collect backpacks. That's number one. Markers, thick and thin, crayons, highlighters, dry erase markers. The school supplies are in the stores. I was in one of the large box stores yesterday, and a long line of school supplies, they're out there. So we're helping out, I think it was last year, over 1,300 students. So yeah, that's a lot of folks, and the need is there even greater this year. So Tabler Insurance will be helping, as we'll have the morning show live starting at 6, but 6 a.m. to 7 p.m. Thursday and Friday, tomorrow and Friday, yes. So take a look, Stuff the Bus, click on at WKXA.com, a lot of info there. Justin Moore, Dierks Bentley, and coming up, country music extras, Tim McGraw starts a new tradition involving a guitar.
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9: Your country weather. Here is your WTOL 11 forecast. Refreshing July weather. Open those windows. We've got no wildfire smoke, clear skies overhead, and plenty of sunshine ahead. Highs only in the 70s for today, so some free air conditioning. Look for lows tonight to drop back down into the 50s, and then highs once again tomorrow into the 70s. For your country now, I'm WTOL 11 meteorologist Ryan Weekman.

a concert. It's a Daytona airbrush t-shirt. Wondering who's gonna kiss who first. You know what I'm talking about. Hey baby, what you doing tonight? It's butterflies and Bud Lights under the stars and on the street.

Crawford County Fair is underway and runs through Saturday. We have some details coming up after Stella Lefty in Boston. Your country now, 100.5 WKXA. Good morning. On a train.

0: Stella Lefty, song called Boston, Your Country Now, 100.5 WKXA. Rex Howard, good morning. 169th Crawford County Fair. That's right. It is running now through Saturday. And the Crawford County Fairgrounds is in Bucyrus. Harness racing, motocross, Andy's Wild West Show, Wiener Dog Race, all a part of it. Calf scramble, tractor pull, pig scramble. You get the idea. Also, the Twisted Metal Demo Derby. And we'll be there Saturday. After we head out from Reinecke Ford Classic Car Show, we're going to run over to Bucyrus, 3 o'clock. So we're putting some miles on the van. So CrawfordCOFair.com, check it all out. Runs through Saturday, Crawford County Fair. Cody Johnson is on the way. Tim McGraw starting a new tradition involving a guitar. We'll have that in Country Music Extras.
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0: 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WTO11 weather forecast looking fantastic. 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
0: ESPN college football analyst Darius Walker claims that he was upgraded at his hotel when they thought he was Darius Rucker. Now the two Dariuses are posting funny videos about the whole mix-up. It's crazy.
5: I'm a legit Darius. I've been one my entire life. I've won championships, scored touchdowns, been on TV. But since this post, I'm starting to feel like the other Darius is winning. First, he showed up in the comments. Then people started tagging him, talking about the Grammys he's won. He's super cool. He's the GOAT. His singing's amazing. Not to mention, there's a growing number of people who were convinced his name was Hootie the whole time. Wow. Look, I'm going to keep investigating this other Darius.
0: There you go. Tim McGraw starting a new tradition when he buys a guitar at a local pawn shop, gives it to a young fan in whatever city he's performing at that night.
6: 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And we're going to start some kid out tonight on their journey with their pawn shop guitar. And this little young lady who is right here is going to be the first one to get it.
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3: WTO well 11 forecast, refreshing July weather. Open those windows. We've got no wildfire smoke, clear skies overhead, and plenty of sunshine ahead. Highs only in the 70s for today, so some free air conditioning. Look for lows tonight to drop back down into the 50s, and then highs once again tomorrow into the 70s. For your country now, I'm WTO well 11 meteorologist Ryan Weekman.

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Country Now, 100.5 WKXA, just after 10 o'clock. Happy Wednesday. It is Carla Demetri filling in for Big Dave. He should be back tomorrow. That is, if he actually came back from vacation. Fingers crossed that he did. It is Megan Maroney, Beautiful Things, WKXA.

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August is going to be a pretty big month for Finley. I'll let you know why right after Hardy, Eric Church, Morgan Wallen, and Tim McGraw. It's MacArthur on WKXA.

0: Your Country Now, 100.5 WKXA. It is Carla Dimitri filling in for Big Dave. Well, August is going to be here in just a few days, and it's going to be a pretty exciting month for Findlay and the rest of Northwest Ohio. First up, you've got the Flag City Balloon Fest that is coming up the 7th through the 9th at Emory Adams Park in Findlay. Definitely something to check out. And then a little bit later on in the month, high school sports. 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And you got college football too coming up. So definitely a lot to look forward to in August. If you need more info on the Flag City Balloon Fest, you can find it at flagcityballoonfest.com. Coming up, a look at your WTOL 11 forecast, and I've got Tucker Wetmore for you here on 100.5 WKXA.
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0: WTO Well 11 forecast. Refreshing July weather. Open those windows. We've got no wildfire smoke, clear skies overhead, and plenty of sunshine ahead. Highs only in the 70s for today, so some free air conditioning. Look for lows tonight to drop back down into the 50s, and then highs once again tomorrow into the 70s. For your country now, I'm WTOL 11 meteorologist Ryan Weekman.

got a classic from Toby Keith coming up for you a little bit later this hour. But right now it is Zach Top, South of Sanity on WKXA.

0: 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It is Carla Dimitri filling in for Big Dave. 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

seeing this guy in concert at the Huntington Center in Toledo a few years ago. And this was like before he really got big. I think When It Rains, It Pours had just come out. And, you know, it was not filled at all. There were a lot of empty seats. And I got a chance to go backstage to meet him and to give him a WKXA shirt. And he was so thankful. He was so nice. So to see him go from, you know, not selling out the Huntington Center to the career he has now, it's really, really awesome. He deserves it. It's Luke Combs, Be By You on WKXA.

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3: WTO well 11 forecast, refreshing July weather. Open those windows. We've got no wildfire smoke, clear skies overhead, and plenty of sunshine ahead. Highs only in the 70s for today, so some free air conditioning. Look for lows tonight to drop back down into the 50s, and then highs once again tomorrow into the 70s. For your country now, I'm WTO well 11 meteorologist Ryan Weekman.

100.5 WKXA. Just after 11 o'clock, how are ya? It is Carla Dimitri once again filling in for Big Dave. Hopefully you're having a great Wednesday. It is Josh Ross, Hate How You Look on WKXA.

things on our website right now that you'll probably need in the near future. Things like weather advisories. I mean, admit it, this has been a crazy summer for weather between the Canadian wildfires. Then we had the air quality advisories, the heat wave, thunderstorms. Like, it's just been kind of crazy. So we always have those up to the minute weather advisories for you. We also have a way for you to listen live. We have local news. We have country music news. All the events that we're doing, all of those things, all that info is up on our website. So bookmark it. 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

0: 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It is Carla Dimitri filling in for Big Dave. If you know somebody who went to Finley High School, who graduated from there, and you think they're doing an awesome job, either professionally or personally, for the community, for their workplace, you can actually nominate them for an alumni award. Like I said, it's for graduates who have made a positive impact in their professional or community, professional life or community. Nominees must have graduated at least 10 years prior to induction year. So I believe anybody who graduated after 2016 is not eligible. Before 2016, of course, the deadline to nominate is coming up on the 31st. So you only have a few days left. For more info and to nominate, you can go to fcs.org. Coming up, let's take another look at your WTOL 11 forecast, and we'll hear from Jelly Roll here on 100.5 WKXA.
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4: WTO Well 11 forecast, refreshing July weather. Open those windows. We've got no wildfire smoke, clear skies overhead, and plenty of sunshine ahead. Highs only in the 70s for today, so some free air conditioning. Look for lows tonight to drop back down into the 50s, and then highs once again tomorrow into the 70s. For your country now, I'm WTO Well 11 meteorologist Ryan Weekman.

0: 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It is Carla Dimitri filling in for Big Dave. Well, you know, the cool thing about birthdays is that everyone has one. And every single day, somebody is celebrating a birthday. And more than likely, you know somebody who is celebrating a birthday. And if money's a little tight this year, then the best gift you can give them for free is a birthday shout out on air during Rex Howard's morning show. Yes, he can give them a birthday shout out. And then the birthday person in your life then has a chance to win a gift card from Dietz Brothers Chocolate. I mean, it just keeps getting better. And they're going to think you gave them the best gift of all, and it didn't cost you a dime. So if you know somebody who has a birthday coming up, make sure you tell us about them at WKXA.com. I got Jake Owen for you. On the way.
1: 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And Hancock County ESC Superintendent Jeff Young. 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

feel about all the Halloween stuff being in stores? Like, they're kind of competing with, like, back to school, right? You've got back to school in one aisle, and then you've got Halloween in the other aisle. How do you feel about it? For us, it's a house divided. My husband hates it, even though he loves Halloween. He doesn't like how early stores put it out. I love Halloween. It is my favorite holiday. It is my favorite day of the year. So for me, any time of the year is good to have Halloween stuff in the store. So my husband hates it. I love it. Either way, it's happening. And I don't know. How do you feel about it? Do you love it or do you hate it? It is Jason Aldean on WKXA.

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0: Country Now, 100.5 WKXA. It is Carla Dimitri filling in for Big Dave. And a few minutes ago, I had mentioned back to school and how school supplies are starting to show up in stores, which is perfect timing for Stuff the Bus. That is coming up tomorrow and Friday over at the McDonald's on Tiffin Avenue in Findlay. We want to stuff the bus with new school supplies for all the kids going back to school in about a month or so. 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
2: The Wood County Sheriff's Office says a 17-year-old who was reported missing in June has returned home. In June, the Sheriff's Office requested the public's assistance in locating 17-year-old Gavin Lee, who was last seen on June 3rd when he left his home in Jerry City to go camping. Since then, many people have been looking for Gavin and sharing potential

sightings with the sheriff's office. The Wood County Sheriff's Office says Gavin returned home on Tuesday with no injuries and appeared to be healthy with no immediate concerns for his health or well-being. The sheriff's office thanks the community for their help in searching for Gavin and also other law enforcement jurisdictions that helped in sifting through the numerous tips and leads that were received. The Findlay Police Department has named Officer Caden Lafferty the June Officer of the Month in recognition of his outstanding performance, professionalism, and dedication in serving our community. See a picture of Officer Lafferty in this story on our website. 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

0: picking up 12.5 to 14.75. 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
3: WTO Well 11 forecast, refreshing July weather. Open those windows. We've got no wildfire smoke, clear skies overhead, and plenty of sunshine ahead. Highs only in the 70s for today, so some free air conditioning. Look for lows tonight to drop back down into the 50s, and then highs once again tomorrow into the 70s. For Your Country Now, I'm WTO Well 11 meteorologist Ryan Weekman.

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1: 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Happy Wednesday. It is Carla Dimitri filling in for Big Dave. 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

0: 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Carla Dimitri here, filling in for Big Dave. Well, believe it or not, August is coming up in just a few days, and a great way to kick off August is with the Flag City Balloon Fest. That is happening August 7th, 8th, and 9th out at Emory Adams Park in Findlay. And it's such a fun event to go to, because to see the hot air balloons that close, they're like a work of art. They are so beautiful. I actually got to ride in one not quite 10 years ago, but maybe like 8 years ago. And it was awesome. I got to go up in the air and I got to see Findlay from, you know, really high up and how beautiful it was. And then we landed in someone's backyard. And they had no idea that we were going to land there. We had no idea that we were going to land there, but we landed there safely. And the people came out and they said, oh, hi. And we said hi. And then we had some champagne and it was a big thing and it was fun. And yeah, it was a good time. Good memory. So Flag City Balloon Fest, like I said, coming up August 7th, 8th, and 9th. More info at flagcityballoonfest.com. Coming up, a look at your WTOL 11 forecast here on 100.5 WKXA.
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is your WTOL 11 forecast. Bright sunny skies continue into the evening hours. A beautiful sunset shaping up for tonight with refreshingly clear skies. Look for lows tonight back down into the 50s for your Thursday. Highs back into the 70s, very similar to today with mostly sunny skies. Heat is back for the weekend. For your country now, I'm WTOL 11 meteorologist Ryan Weekman.

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0: 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It is Carla Dimitri filling in for Big Dave. Well, according to the American Red Cross, there is an emergency shortage of blood, and they are really in need of blood donors right now. So if you are looking to be a little charitable this month, a few opportunities to do that. There's actually a blood donation drive coming up tomorrow from 11 to 5 over at St. Mark's United Methodist Church in Findlay. And then there's also one coming up next week, Thursday the 30th, from 1 to 6 over at Good Hope Lutheran in Arlington. If you need more info, you can find it at the American Red Cross's website. We'll take another look at your WTOL 11 forecast coming up here on 100.5 WKXA.
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0: 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It is Carla Dimitri filling in for Big Dave. Did want to remind you about our golf scramble that is coming up in September. And I'm going to be talking about this a lot because we have been selling out the past few years and we've been selling out kind of early. I know my husband tried to register, I think it was either last year or the year before, and he missed out because he didn't register in time. And, you know, knowing an employee of WKXA did not get him into the golf scramble after it sold out. 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It's all thanks to Ohio Logistics. 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Coming up, another look at your WTOL 11 forecast here on 100.5 WKXA.
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6: New Game Plus with Oxy makes your laundry smell incredible and fights stubborn smells, like the ones your dog Biscuit brought into your freshly made bed last night.

Thursday, highs back into the 70s, very similar to today with mostly sunny skies. Heat is back for the weekend. For Your Country Now, I'm WTOL 11 meteorologist Ryan Weekman.

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Country Now, 100.5 WKXA, just after 1 o'clock. How are you? It is Carla Dimitri filling in for Big Dave. Hopefully the week has been treating you very well so far. It is Riley Green, Think As You Drunk on WKXA.

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And then they also will have a chance to win a Dietz card, or excuse me, a Dietz Brothers gift card. 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

0: 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It is Carla Dimitri filling in for Big Dave. 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
6: Your WTOL 11 forecast. Bright sunny skies continue into the evening hours. A beautiful sunset shaping up for tonight with refreshingly clear skies. Look for lows tonight back down into the 50s for your Thursday. Highs back into the 70s, very similar to today with mostly sunny skies. Heat is back for the weekend. For Your Country Now, I'm WTOL 11 meteorologist Brian Weekman.

0: 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It is Carla Dimitri filling in for Big Dave. 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
1: 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It is Carla Dimitri filling in for Big Dave, and it is time for me to get out of here. Jay is up next, and I believe Big Dave will be back tomorrow, so that is it for me. I will be back on air Saturday evening at 7, back to my regular air shift here on 100.5 WKXA. So I will talk to you then. Have a great rest of your week. Coming up, we'll take another look at your WTOL 11 forecast here on 100.5 WKXA.
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Good afternoon, it's Jay. Thanks for being here, guys. It is, like, refreshing outside. It's lovely. Unfortunately, it's not going to stay around that long. Graylin James, Water at a Wedding.

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It's Jay. Hey, if you've got dreams about striking it rich, you'll want to be here after Luke Combs. Be by you.

0: Luke Combs, Your Country Now, 100.5 WKXA. It's Jay. So nobody has won the Powerball or the Mega Millions jackpot. Okay, tonight's Powerball is worth about $567 million. That's for the Powerball. That drawing is tonight. Okay, Friday night, the Mega Millions jackpot is even bigger than that. It is about $743 million. So if you've got dreams about, making that big score, you might want to get yourself a ticket or two. Ella Langley and Thomas Rhett and Jordan Davis coming right up.
1: 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It's Zach John King, and this is my new song, Get to Drinking. When I get to drinking. It's about a relationship that I had in the past that after a few Jack and Cokes, I started to paint it with rose-colored glasses.
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5: Your country weather. Here is your WTOL 11 forecast. Bright sunny skies continue into the evening hours. A beautiful sunset shaping up for tonight with refreshingly clear skies. Look for lows tonight back down into the 50s for your Thursday. Highs back into the 70s, very similar to today with mostly sunny skies. Heat is back for the weekend. For your country now, I'm WTOL 11 meteorologist Ryan Weekman.

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1: 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Hey, Reinecke Ford Lincoln has got their classic car show going on this Saturday from 10 till 2. Rex is going to be out there live between 11 and 1. So get him out, shine him up, and take him on over to Reinecke Ford Lincoln this Saturday from 10 to 2. 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Of course, Reinecke Ford Lincoln, County Road 99. Jelly Roll, also Ingrid Andrus and Sam Hunt on the way for you.
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So AEP Ohio is warning customers of a payment scam that is going around. We'll talk more about that after Luke Bryan, Country, and She Knows It.

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5: WTOL 11 forecast. Bright sunny skies continue into the evening hours. A beautiful sunset shaping up for tonight with refreshingly clear skies. Look for lows tonight back down into the 50s for your Thursday. Highs back into the 70s. Very similar to today with mostly sunny skies. Heat is back for the weekend. For your country now, I'm WTOL 11 meteorologist Ryan Weekman.

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It's Jay. So, barring any weather catastrophes this Friday, like rain, smoke, or whatever, we're going to have a rally in the alley downtown Findlay. We'll talk more about that after Dan and Shay.

0: Your Country Now, 100.5 WKXA. So are you ready for a rally in the alley this Friday night? Latham Courtyard, downtown Findlay, 5 till 8 p.m. The band is 100 proof. 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So that is Rallying the Alley this coming Friday night. Around the corner, Tucker Wetmore and Mitchell Tenpenny.
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2: 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I'm Allison Kinney. Now let's take a look at the markets. September corn's closing in today up 9 1/4 at 462. December corn up 9 1/2 at 484 3/4. March corn's up 9 1/4 at 5 1/4. August soybeans up 13 1/2 at 1233. September soybeans up 15 1/2 at 1226. September wheat's up 27 3/4 at 705 3/4. December wheat up 26 3/4 at 722 3/4. And August live cattle are down 347 at 223.20. Thanks for joining us. This is the Ohio Agnet.
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2: Your WTOL 11 forecast. Bright sunny skies continue into the evening hours. A beautiful sunset shaping up for tonight with refreshingly clear skies. Look for lows tonight back down into the 50s for your Thursday. Highs back into the 70s. Very similar to today with mostly sunny skies. Heat is back for the weekend. For Your Country Now, I'm WTOL 11 meteorologist Brian Weekman.

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Well, you're going to get your chance. I'll tell you when you can see those after Bailey Zimmerman Chevy Silverado. Wow.

0: 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So how about experiencing or re-experiencing all the Harry Potter movies in the theater? Well, Harry Potter fans have a perfect way to celebrate the 25th anniversary of Harry Potter and the Sorcerer's Stone. You can head to theaters from August 27th to September 3rd to watch all the Harry Potter movies in the theater. Now, tickets go on sale July 31st, which just happens to be Harry's birthday. Vincent Mason and Luke Combs on the way for you.
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Luke Combs, Your Country Now, 100.5 WKXA. If you're a fan of Ella Langley, pretty soon you're going to be able to try a Bum Energy Ella Langley drink. It's sugar-free, and the flavor is peaches and honey. Unfortunately, no release date has been announced yet. Here's Ella and Morgan Wallen.

0: What if?
1: Kane Brown and Lauren Elena, your country now, 100.5 WKXA. It's Jay. We'll take a peek at the WTOL 11 weather forecast. That is on the way for you. So is Riley Green.
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3: The Wood County Sheriff's Office says a 17-year-old who was reported missing in June has returned home. In June, the Sheriff's Office requested the public's assistance in locating 17-year-old Gavin Lee, who was last seen on June 3rd when he left his home in Jerry City to go camping. Since then, many people have been looking for Gavin and sharing potential sightings with the Sheriff's Office. The Wood County Sheriff's Office says Gavin returned home on Tuesday with no injuries and appeared to be healthy with no immediate concerns for his health or well-being. The Sheriff's Office thanks the community for their help in searching for Gavin and also other law enforcement jurisdictions that helped in sifting through the numerous tips and leads that were received. The Findlay Police Department has named Officer Caden Lafferty the June Officer of the Month in recognition of his outstanding performance, professionalism, and dedication in serving our community. See a picture of Officer Lafferty in this story on our website. Remember, you can always get more news online anytime at WKXA.com. 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

0: 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How you going?
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8: Your WTOL 11 forecast. Bright sunny skies continue into the evening hours. A beautiful sunset shaping up for tonight with refreshingly clear skies. Look for lows tonight back down into the 50s for your Thursday. Highs back into the 70s. Very similar to today with mostly sunny skies. Heat is back for the weekend. For your country now, I'm WTOL 11 meteorologist Ryan Weekman.

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0: Blake Shelton, your country now, 100.5 WKXA. It's Jay. So I did something this morning at the house that a lot of homeowners should do. I think a lot of homeowners don't, which is I had my furnace and the central air serviced at the same time this morning. Let me tell you what, it could save you a boatload of money in the long run. And I have this done every 2 years. So it's something you might want to think about. Thomas Rhett and Chris Jansen coming up for you. Plus, we'll take a look at the WTOL 11 weather forecast.
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6: Here is your WTOL 11 forecast. Bright, sunny skies continue into the evening hours. A beautiful sunset shaping up for tonight with refreshingly clear skies. Look for lows tonight back down into the 50s for your Thursday. Highs back into the 70s, very similar to today with mostly sunny skies. Heat is back for the weekend. For your country now, I'm WTOL 11 meteorologist Ryan Weekman.

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It's Jay. So who's the latest winner in the Summer Golf Giveaway? We picked that name this morning. I'll let you know after George Burge and Luke Bryan.

0: Your Country Now, 100.5 WKXA. So the Summer Golf Giveaway is still going on, and we picked a winner this morning. It was Tony Harvey of North Baltimore. Congratulations, Tony. You and a friend could be playing a round of golf at one of four Klaus House golf courses. You got your choice. Fostoria Country Club, Loudoun Meadows, Hillcrest, or Birch Run. 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

Nate Smith, your country now, 100.5 WKXA. It's Jay. Well, apparently there's talks to do a sequel to the 1990 movie Days of Thunder with Tom Cruise, set to reprise his role as Cole Trickle, along with producer Jerry Bruckheimer. That's all the info I got right now. Corey Cannon, Cole.

0: Country Now, 100.5 WKXA. It's about time to head on home. Shaboozy and Jelly Roll around the corner. Plus, yeah, we'll take a peek at the WTOL 11 weather forecast.
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2: The Wood County Sheriff's Office says a 17-year-old who was reported missing in June has returned home. In June, the sheriff's office requested the public's assistance in locating 17-year-old Gavin Lee, who was last seen on June 3rd when he left his home in Jerry City to go camping. Since then, many people have been looking for Gavin and sharing potential sightings with the sheriff's office. The Wood County Sheriff's Office says Gavin returned home on Tuesday with no injuries and appeared to be healthy with no immediate concerns for his health or well-being. The Sheriff's Office thanks the community for their help in searching for Gavin and also other law enforcement jurisdictions that helped in sifting through the numerous tips and leads that were received. The Findlay Police Department has named Officer Caden Lafferty the June Officer of the Month in recognition of his outstanding performance, professionalism, and dedication in serving our community. See a picture of Officer Lafferty in this story on our website. Remember, you can always get more news online anytime at WKXA.com. 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
3: Your WTOL 11 forecast. Bright sunny skies continue into the evening hours. A beautiful sunset shaping up for tonight with refreshingly clear skies. Look for lows tonight back down into the 50s for your Thursday. Highs back into the 70s, very similar to today with mostly sunny skies. Heat is back for the weekend. For Your Country Now, I'm WTOL 11 meteorologist Brian Weekman.

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Hey, don't forget, stuff the bus at the Tiffin Avenue McDonald's collecting school supplies for kids in the area is tomorrow and Friday. 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

0: Hudson Westbrook, your country now, 100.5 WKXA, it's Jay. Celebrity birthdays for July 22nd. You got a birthday today. Happy birthday. You share your birthday with the founder of the Eagles, Don Henley. He is 79 today. Actor Danny Glover, who, of course, played Roger Murtaugh in the Lethal Weapon movies. He is 80. And comedian David Spade, who, of course, was on Saturday Night Live. He was also in a bunch of great movies, including Tommy Boy. And this movie you might know, Joe Dirt.
1: So you're going to tell me that you don't have no black cats, no Roman candles or screaming memes?
2: No.
1: Oh, come on, man. 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
2: No, I don't.
0: David Spade is 62 today. Coming up, Jordan Davis, also Tyler Hubbard.
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13: Your WTOL 11 forecast. Bright sunny skies continue into the evening hours. A beautiful sunset shaping up for tonight with refreshingly clear skies. Look for lows tonight back down into the 50s for your Thursday. Highs back into the 70s. Very similar to today with mostly sunny skies. Heat is back for the weekend. For your country now, I'm WTOL.

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0: 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It's Jay, and it's going to be here before you know it. 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

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It's Jay. Hey, don't forget, 7 o'clock tonight, it's another edition of Backstage Country with Elena Smith. Her guest all this week has been Joe Nichols, Luke Combs,

0: 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The WTOL 11 weather forecast on the way for you. So is John Pardee.
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0: Crime Check.
1: The Wood County Sheriff's Office says a 17-year-old who was reported missing in June has returned home. In June, the Sheriff's Office requested the public's assistance in locating 17-year-old Gavin Lee, who was last seen on June 3rd when he left his home in Jerry City to go camping. Since then, many people have been looking for Gavin and sharing potential sightings with the Sheriff's Office. The Wood County Sheriff's Office says Gavin returned home on Tuesday with no injuries and appeared to be healthy with no immediate concerns for his health or well-being. The Sheriff's Office thanks the community for their help in searching for Gavin and also other law enforcement jurisdictions that helped in sifting through the numerous tips and leads that were received. The Findlay Police Department has named Officer Caden Lafferty the June Officer of the Month in recognition of his outstanding performance, professionalism, and dedication in serving our community. See a picture of Officer Lafferty in this story on our website. 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
3: Your WTOL 11 forecast. Bright sunny skies continue into the evening hours. A beautiful sunset shaping up for tonight with refreshingly clear skies. Look for lows tonight back down into the 50s for your Thursday. Highs back into the 70s, very similar to today with mostly sunny skies. Heat is back for the weekend. For Your Country Now, I'm WTOL 11 meteorologist Ryan Weekman.

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And Riley Green with his ode to the late Toby Keith. Think as you drunk, WKXA.

0: Riley Green, your country now, 100.5 WKXA. It's Jay. Hey, Friday morning, August 7th, Rex is going to take the morning show on the road to Emory Adams Park in Findlay to kick off Flag City Balloon Fest. It's about time already. Pilots are coming in from Michigan, Illinois, Ohio, Florida, Kentucky, and Pennsylvania. Okay, more information on Flag City Balloon Fest, just go to flagcityballoonfest.com. 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Flatland Cavalry and Shaboozy on the way.
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2: Short W211 weather forecast. Few fair weather clouds this evening on a dry, beautiful summer night. Lows overnight will drop back at the mid-50s. A chilly start to the day Thursday. Sunshine will be bright and beautiful into the afternoon. Dry, mild with low humidity. Highs expected to reach into the upper 70s. Back into the lower 80s with mostly sunny skies on Friday. For your Country Now, I'm W211 Chief Meteorologist Chris Vickers.

0: Lauren Elena and Chase Matthew, your country now, 100.5 WKXA. Our next community day is set for Friday, August 14th. We are going to be in Fostoria. Rex will be at the Urban Woody Brewery in the morning. Our midday sponsor is Cardinal Driving School. And then Rex will be at Kuzma Industries in the afternoon. So Friday, August 14th, we're going to be in Fostoria for another community day. Morgan Wallen and Tyler Hubbard coming up for you.
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Your Country Now, 100.5 WKXA. It's Jay, and look at the time. That is going to wrap it up for me, guys. Hopefully you can come back tomorrow. 7 o'clock, it's Elena Smith and Backstage Country. And as always, stay safe. 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

0: Good night, mate. How are you going?
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8: Your W Tomorrow 11 weather forecast. A few fair weather clouds this evening on a dry, beautiful summer night. Lows overnight will drop back into the mid-50s. A chilly start to the day Thursday. Sunshine will be bright and beautiful into the afternoon. Dry, mild with low humidity. Highs expected to reach into the upper 70s. Back into the lower 80s with mostly sunny skies on Friday. For your Kutchinawa, I'm W Tomorrow 11 Chief Meteorologist Chris Vickers.

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4: Hey, y'all. It's Elena, and it's been such a fun week so far on Backstage Country. Thanks to our host, Joe Nichols. Man, you up for another day of this?
5: Elena, today is going to be huge. I can feel it in my bones. Mm-hmm. We've got plenty of country hits lined up, including some of my songs. My latest, C'est la vie, stories about what's been going on with my life, and a lot more.
4: I love that. Well, you got to keep it right here because it's all coming up on Backstage Country.
6: Bartender looks at me like, pony up, man. We're closing down.

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You didn't know what to say, so you didn't leave a message. And that you're probably at home right now, sound asleep, 'cause going out isn't really your thing.

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1: In between songs, I was supposed to do this nice little acoustic breakdown of this sad song, something like I'll Wait For You or something acoustically. And
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It's Backstage Country. I'm Elena. Joe Nichols is co-hosting with me this week. It's so fun catching up. And, you know, we've been pretty nostalgic, too, during our time together. And I got to tell you, Joe, I was so excited when I found out that you were coming on for the week. But for some reason, I got to be so for real with you, the first thing

0: popped in my head was 2017, the cover of Baby Got Back. And I was like almost gaslighting myself. Like, did that really happen? I'm like, no, wait a second. It was that like a fever dream. And so I even Googled it to make sure I was remembering correctly. And then I was taken right back to that moment. And I have never gotten a chance to talk to you about this. I'm just curious, like how, why did that all come together? I need the lore.
1: Boy, that's a great example, cautionary tale of never give anybody important the kernel of a bad idea. They'll find a way to spend a lot of money on it. It's one of those things. I was playing a festival in Arizona. And I was playing like the late afternoon, early evening. Everybody's kind of drunk. And there's 30,000 people there. And they're kind of paying attention. There's so many people there that, you know. And I thought, man, are people even listening to my set? Are they even listening out there? Because it sounds like one loud voice. And in between songs, I was supposed to do this nice little acoustic breakdown of this sad song, something like I'll Wait For You or something acoustically, and have this little tender moment. And I thought, this is not the crowd to pull out I'll Wait For You. Let's do something else. And I thought, I had this thought of Baby Got Back for some reason. I have no idea why, but I was like, I like big butts and I cannot lie. And acoustically, I was like, well, I'm stuck doing country. So you other butt, this candy and I, when the girl walks in with an itty bitty waist, round thing in your face. The next day, we talked about that. The band talked about that at night, and the next day for soundcheck, the band guys were like, man, we should do that again. The crowd went crazy. They went nuts for that song. We should work it up. Anyway, we did more of it, and my manager saw online me doing that and saw the reaction and everything, and he's like, dude, we got to cut that. And I'm like, no, you don't understand. I was just joking. And I'm like, just promise me nobody's ever going to hear this. He's like, nobody's ever going to hear it. We cut it, and it was a great cut.
0: Yeah.
1: And we're like, oh, my God, it sounds really good. And they're like, press starts talking about that song, and they go, you know what we should do? We should get a video going for the song. I'm like, oh my God. Every step of the way, I've said no. We're like, do it anyway.
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0: style? 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It's time to own it at Taylor. Taylor Kia. 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
7: Your WTML 11 weather forecast. A few fair weather clouds this evening on a dry, beautiful summer night. Lows overnight will drop back into the mid-50s. A chilly start to the day Thursday. Sunshine will be bright and beautiful into the afternoon. Dry, mild with low humidity. Highs expected to reach into the upper 70s. Back into the lower 80s with mostly sunny skies on Friday. For your Country Now, I'm WTML 11 Chief Meteorologist Chris Vickers.
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I'm all about discovering new music. Stick around because we're going to share some new music with you that you're going to love. The Backstage Breakout single is coming your way in just a few on Backstage Country.

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1: It's Backstage Country. Joe Nichols is your host this week. I'm Elena, and we get to talk about new music, which I know you got to be excited about. I'm super excited about.
2: Very excited, yeah.
1: Let's talk about C'est La Vie, because this song is so fun. Like, I almost didn't realize that you're basically giving the middle finger. It's like, which makes it even better. When you first heard this song, was it an immediate, like, this is mine?
2: Actually, my first thought was, no, it's too young.
1: Really?
2: Yeah, it's my first thought. It's just a little too young sounding. And it's funny, I was on a school trip with my daughter, my 14-year-old daughter. We went to Washington with her school. And, you know, in between looking at George Washington paintings, you know, I got this song. And the writer, Jason Seller, is also the producer of this album. Said, man, we just wrote this one today. And we think it's a banger, man. We're going to shop this to a few big artists. We're going to give you the first ride at this song. And I heard it over my phone. I'm like, man, that's pretty pop. It's pretty young. I don't know. I don't think so. And I hung up, or, you know, didn't look at my phone. About 20 minutes of, C'est La Vie, get you on the flip side, won't you? I was like, oh, my God, I'm singing this song. So I called back or text back. I'm like, actually, no, I want to cut that song. Just hold it for me. Let me see if I can turn this into a Joe song, a Joe Nichols song. I hate that third person thing, but that's my thought. Like, let me see if I can work with this song. You know, I did the same with Yeah and Sunny in 75, and it gives me that same vibe.
1: Yeah,
2: it really
1: does.
2: Fun, energetic vibe.
1: It makes me love it even more hearing the origin story, because you're like looking at all these monuments and having this moment, and then, you know, don't let the door hit you where the good Lord splits you.
2: Just really good. Here we have the burn marks from the War of 1812, and here's where Joe Nichols finally said yes to C'est La Vie.
1: Exactly. We need a plaque for that there now, mm-hmm. for sure. But
2: two great works of literature, Declaration of Independence and C'est La Vie. Both those happened in this building.
1: And honestly, all equally important in my book. So I'm so glad that you made that decision out there. And, you know, you talk about making it a Joe Nichols song, and you really did. I mean, the production on this is just so fabulous as well and so fun. I also heard that the horn players on here, which is like the first thing we hear and it grabs you, but they played for Prince. Like, how did that, tell me about that.
2: At least one of them did. I think his name is Roy Agee. He played for Prince there. And I thought that was one of the cooler fun facts of the day when we were tracking the horns. You know, these guys were amazing, actual musicians. It's funny, I'm a musician and I can do, you know, a little bit of music. I'm a Nashville Number System guy, and I can hang with a lot of musicians and everything, but those guys were actual musicians. You know, real dudes that can read a lot of parts, and they were something else, man. Yeah, the Prince connection really floored me.
1: Let's go ahead and hear it all come together right now. Will you introduce it?
2: I will. This is Joe Nichols, and here's my new song, C'est La Vie, on Backstage Country.

0: This is Joe Nichols, your host of Backstage Country this week. We've got more coming up next.
1: Thursday, we take the morning show on the road. 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Early Thursday morning, we'll start at 6 a.m.
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3: Your country weather. Here is your WTMW11 weather forecast. A few fair weather clouds this evening on a dry, beautiful summer night. Lows overnight will drop back into the mid-50s. A chilly start to the day Thursday. Sunshine will be bright and beautiful into the afternoon. Dry, mild with low humidity. Highs expected to reach into the upper 70s. Back into the lower 80s with mostly sunny skies on Friday. For your country now, I'm WTL11 Chief Meteorologist Chris Vickers.
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